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1: From the Sky News Centre at 2, the Prime Minister says he wants to bring down utility bills and rail fares. Andy Burnham's reiterated in the Sunday Mirror that more must be done to help with the cost of living crisis. Meanwhile, the Chancellor suggesting he's ready to protect consumers from unfair price rises in supermarkets and at the petrol pumps as the Iran war affects fuel costs. John Healey's told The Telegraph he'll be watching closely, but last month he also gave his support to businesses.
2: I know that businesses large and small have felt really squeezed, and when the Prime Minister and I talk about building a new economy that helps people live well, that must involve stepping up our support for and work with business.
1: The FA says they support UEFA's decision to declare a loss of confidence and trust in FIFA president Gianni Infantino. European football's governing body have called his attempts to sell stakes in a World Cup company to private investors a shabby backroom deal. Authorities in Russia have not said who might have been behind a homemade bomb that killed three people near a Moscow restaurant. The Russian state news agency is reporting an unidentified woman tried to carry the device into the building. Officials in Spain say most of the 60,000 migrants who crossed into Ceuta have been returned to Morocco. Spanish authorities are planning to install a 500-metre barrier on the territory's border. Sport and Aberdeen have started their Scottish Premiership campaign with a 2-1 win against Hearts. They scored both of their goals in injury time, including a 95th-minute penalty from captain Kevin Nisbet. He says they weren't settling for a draw.
3: I think as soon as we scored, we still had 4 minutes left. We've got a lot of pace in the team, and the one time targets in the and behind the defence, we score. So yeah, it's a great win and a great start.
1: Josh Kerr took the Commonwealth 1 mile crown in front of a home crowd. The Scottish world record holder stormed to glory in Glasgow.

828-90-60-59-53. And don't forget to say you heard about Nemo's on Belfast 89-90-60-59-53. Come and get it.

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1: From the Sky News Centre at 3, the Chancellor says he'll be watching closely to try to protect the public from unfair price rises at the petrol pumps and in supermarkets. John Healey's told the Telegraph, "We can't completely stop the squeeze on families as the war in Iran continues to hit fuel costs." Meanwhile, more than half of people in the UK say Andy Burnham is right to make ending rough sleeping one of his first pledges as Prime Minister. But a YouGov poll made exclusively for Sky News suggests two-thirds think he'll fail. Mr. Burnham's plan is backed by an initial £340 million investment targeting at least 3,000 people. Ian Harrison, who's been homeless for 20 years, is sceptical.
2: In simple terms, it's not possible. Homelessness isn't the issue. The issue is drug addiction, prison, family breakup, relationship breaks down, losing your job. So unless you're going to solve all of those things, which would be a very big ask, you're not going to end homelessness.
1: Pressure is building on FIFA president Gianni Infantino after he was forced to scrap plans to sell shares in the World Cup to private investors. His leadership has been questioned by football's governing bodies globally. Authorities in Russia say a homemade bomb has killed at least three people at a restaurant in Moscow. It's reported a woman was stopped by a security guard trying to carry the device into the venue. In sport, Josh Kerr says it meant everything to him to win a gold at a home Commonwealth Games. The Scottish world record holder was dominant in his one-mile race in Glasgow. He says he's delighted.
3: You know, a lot of hard work goes into those performances, and to be able to have a bit of time to enjoy it in the last 100 is, you know, this is a memorable experience for me to be able to do that in front of a home crowd. It's just everything I want to do. So it's been a great 2 weeks, and I'm glad I'm able to perform on the big day.
1: Aberdeen opened their Scottish Premiership campaign with a dramatic 2-1 win against Hearts. They scored both of their goals in injury time.

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1: From the Sky News Centre at 4, Donald Trump says he's agreed to hold off any attack on Iran, appearing to claim that Middle Eastern countries may have reached the parameters of a deal to end the war. The president says any agreement would include the immediate opening of the Strait of Hormuz. Elsewhere, the Chancellor says he's ready to protect consumers from unfair price rises in supermarkets and at the petrol pumps as the Iran war affects fuel costs. John Healey's told The Telegraph he'll be watching closely. Last month, he also gave his support to businesses.
2: I know that businesses, large and small, have felt really squeezed. And when the Prime Minister and I talk about building a new economy that helps people live well, that must involve stepping up our support for and work with business.
1: The Prime Minister says he wants to bring down utility bills and rail fares. Meanwhile, two-thirds of people in the UK think the Prime Minister will fail in his pledge to end long-term rough sleeping. That's according to exclusive research for Sky News, but more than half of people surveyed by YouGov agree it needs to be tackled. Becky Lloyds from Bridgend Community Outreach Centre.
3: I think we can say it's probably got progressively worse. I've certainly got double the amount of clients that we had. We need funding. We need time, we need support. It's all right to put a roof over their heads, but when they can't cope with that and they can't manage that, they're going to be homeless again.
1: Officials in Spain say most of the 60,000 migrants who crossed into Ceuta have been returned to Morocco. Spanish authorities are planning to install a 500-metre barrier on the territory's border. In sport, world record holder Josh Kerr's picked up the first Commonwealth gold medal in the 1 mile for 60 years. The Scottish star broke away from the rest of the pack to win in Glasgow yesterday. And Aberdeen beat Hearts 2-1 in their opening Scottish Premiership game of the season. Both goals were scored in injury time, including a 95th minute penalty.

0: 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All the music you'll ever
1: need. Belfast 89. Before we begin, thank you. Thank you all. Thank you. Thank you. Thank you.
2: I'm not a bad person. I don't drink and I don't kill.
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2: I got no

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1: From the Sky News Centre at 5, Donald Trump says the US is ready to launch attacks on Iran, but has decided to halt strikes for the benefit of the world. In a post on Truth Social, the US president appears to be claiming Middle Eastern countries may have reached the perimeters of a deal to end the war. He says any agreement would need to include the reopening of the Strait of Hormuz. The Chancellor says he'll be watching closely to try to protect the public from unfair price rises at the petrol pumps and in supermarkets. John Healey's told The Telegraph, "We can't completely stop the squeeze on families as the war in Iran continues hitting fuel costs." Meanwhile, more than half a million people in the UK, say Andy Burnham is right to make ending rough sleeping one of his first pledges as Prime Minister. But a YouGov poll made exclusively for Sky News suggests two-thirds think he'll fail. Ian Harrison's been homeless for 20 years.
2: In simple terms, it's not possible. Homelessness isn't the issue. The issue is drug addiction, prison, family breakup, relationship breaks down, losing your job. So unless you're going to solve all of those things, which would be a very big ask, you're not going to end homelessness.
1: Pressure's building on FIFA president Gianni Infantino after he was forced to scrap plans to sell shares in the World Cup to private investors. His leadership has been questioned by football's governing bodies globally. In sport, Aberdeen have started their Scottish Premiership campaign with a 2-1 win against Hearts. They scored both of their goals in injury time, including a 95th minute penalty from captain Kevin Nisbet, who wasn't settling for a draw.
3: I think as soon as we scored, we still had 4 minutes left. We've got a lot of pace in the team, and the one time targets in the and behind the defence, we score. So yeah, it's a great win and a great start.
1: Elsewhere, Josh Kerr took the Commonwealth 1 mile crown in front of a home crowd. The Scottish world record holder stormed to glory in Glasgow.

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1: From the Sky News Centre at 6, Donald Trump says he's cancelled a planned attack on Iran, subject to a deal being agreed quickly. The US president's told his Truth Social that any agreement would include the immediate reopening of the Strait of Hormuz. The Prime Minister says he wants to bring down utility bills and rail fares. Andy Burnens reiterated in the Sunday Mirror that more must be done to help with the cost of living crisis. Meanwhile, the Chancellor is suggesting he's ready to protect consumers from unfair price rises in supermarkets and at the petrol pumps. John Healey's told The Telegraph he'll be watching closely, but last month he also gave his support to businesses.
2: I know that businesses, large and small, have felt really squeezed, and when the Prime Minister and I talk about building a new economy that helps people live well, that must involve stepping up our support for and work with business.
1: Two-thirds of people in the UK think the Prime Minister will fail in his pledge to end long-term rough sleeping, but research for Sky News suggests more than half agree it needs to be tackled. Spain's installing a 500-metre barrier in the sea after 60,000 migrants arrived from Morocco. EU leaders are holding talks next week to understand what happened. In sport, there are still medals to be won before tonight's Commonwealth Games closing ceremony. Kat Suave reports from Glasgow.
3: Welsh cycling star Emma Finucane goes for her fourth gold medal of this year's Games when she races in the women's Keirin. There's also a bronze on offer for England's netball side, but they'll need to beat Australia this morning to get it. Scottish band Simple Minds headline tonight's big party at the Hydro Arena, while we're also expecting a third Games closing ceremony performance from Delta Goodrem. The baton is then handed on to the Indian city of Ahmedabad for 2030.
1: Vincent Pastore, who played Tony Soprano's best friend in The Sopranos, has died at the age of 80. He was found at his home in New York.

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1: 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Come and get it.

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1: From the Sky News Centre at 7, Donald Trump says the US is locked and loaded, but will cancel a planned attack on Iran if a new peace deal is reached. The American president insists any agreement would need to include the complete and total reopening of the Strait of Hormuz, as well as an end to Tehran's nuclear threat. Two-thirds of people in the UK think the Prime Minister will fail to end long-term rough sleeping. That's according to exclusive research for Sky News after Andy Burnham made it his first pledge as Prime Minister. But Becky Lloyd from Bridgend Community Outreach Centre says it's a complex situation.
2: I think we can say it's probably got progressively worse. I've certainly got double the amount of clients that we had. We need funding. We need time, we need support. It's all right to put a roof over their heads, but when they can't cope with that and they can't manage that, they're going to be homeless again.
1: Meanwhile, Andy Burnham's promising more help for families struggling with the cost of living. The Prime Minister says reducing rail fares and reforming the water sector are top of his agenda. EU leaders are expected to hold talks next week to understand what happened when 60,000 Moroccans stormed the Spanish enclave of Ceuta. At least 86 people died. In sport, First Minister John Swinney says the Commonwealth Games has shown Scotland at its very best ahead of tonight's closing ceremony. There was plenty for the home crowd to celebrate in Glasgow last night as world record holder Josh Kerr took gold in the 1 mile race. He says the victory was extra special because of where it was.
3: This country is all about, you know, miling. I think we can do it really well. I think we have a future in it, and it's nice that it's home. But, you know, I want to inspire the next generation to come out and perform in the UK. I said that a couple of years ago, and I put in the hard work, and it was time to come home and perform.
1: And Aberdeen opened their Scottish Premiership campaign with a dramatic 2-1 win against Hearts. They scored both of their goals in injury time at Pittodrie, with captain Kevin Nisbet grabbing the win at 95th.

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1: From the Sky News Centre at 8, Donald Trump claims he's agreed to hold off on any attack on Iran for now, saying Middle Eastern countries have reached the perimeters of a deal to end the war. The US President's threats to hit the Iranians hard had led Tehran to warn it would retaliate against what it calls American aggression. Andy Burnham's promising more help for families struggling with the cost of living, insisting cutting household bills will be a priority. The Prime Minister says reducing rail fares and reforming the water sector are top of his agenda. Our chief political correspondent John Craig has been looking into what the PM's told the Sunday Mirror newspaper.
2: I think rail fares are too high, outrageously so in some instances, so that's something that's in my sights. I mentioned VAT and electricity bills, but it's a short-term measure at the moment. Let's see where we can go with that.
1: Meanwhile, two-thirds of people surveyed believe the PM will fail to end rough sleeping nationwide. Many experts say it's the underlying reasons that cause the real causes, including drug addiction and unemployment. Britain's second most senior police officer has met with Sikh faith leaders following the murder of a 24-year-old woman at her home in West London.
3: We will try to provide the answers with absolute determination for her family, for her next of kin and for a community.
1: That's Deputy Commissioner with the Met Police, Matt Dukes, talking about Kirandeep Kaur. She was killed in Hayes last month after an intruder broke in as she lay in bed with her baby and her husband. The death of the student from India has led to calls for better protection for the Sikh community. In sport, First Minister John Swinney presented Josh Kerr with his gold medal after he stormed victory in the Commonwealth Games mile race in Glasgow. He did it in 3 minutes, 54 seconds. And after the highs of last year, it was a disappointing start to the Scottish Premiership season for Hearts. They conceded twice in injury time to lose 2-1 at Aberdeen. That's the latest. Bye.
4: This is your weekend wake-up call with Paddy Smith on Belfast 89. The perfect blend of classic hits at the weekend with Paddy Smith.

Good morning. Welcome along to Belfast 89. It's a weekend breakfast show, and it's me, Paddy Smith, with you until 10 o'clock this morning. So it's Sunday, the 2nd of August. Welcome along. Good to know you're out there listening to Belfast 89. That was Boney M with Rivers of Babylon. Got the number one in May 1978. Sold over 2 million copies. Then DJ started playing the B-side, which is Brown Girl in the Ring. And we're back on the charts again. But nice to hear it again here in Belfast 89 on a Sunday morning. So have a look at some of the celebrity birthdays in the musical business this morning. And a few tracks I haven't heard for quite a while. I'm going to throw in some Irish songs as well. Celebrate the flack you'll earn. That's happening most places all over Belfast this morning. Lots of organising going on right at this very minute.

0: birthday day of Garth Hudson. He was a member of the Hawks, then they became the band who backed Bob Dylan on his tours. But they did manage to release a few hit singles. This one got to number 25 in America.
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Broadcasting from the heart of Belfast, right to your very radio this morning, it's Belfast 89, and that was up on Cripple Creek by the band. Yes, and another birthday for today. Who else is having a birthday today? A guy called Edward Patton. He was a member of Gladys Knight. He was one of our pips, actually.

That's the title from Gladys Knight and the Pips here in Belfast 89. Right, one more birthday before we move on a little bit further. Birthday day of Doris Cooley, and she was with the Shirelles.

0: dedicated to the one I love.
1: Oh, lovely stuff here in Belfast 89. Right, got a wee message in from Gatwick Glen. He says, good morning, Paddy. Please mark me in. And then he gave me like four choices of songs to play this morning, which is excellent, wonderful stuff. Right, here is one of them.

0: Oh yes, lovely stuff there from Slade. That's thanks for the memory, Gepper Glenn, giving the smiley face and the thumbs up as well. And I want to say happy birthday to my sister Meanie, who's listening, I do believe, up there in Sinfield. So happy birthday, Meanie, and we'll play a wee track for you very shortly. That'll be a wee track from Malachy Cush.
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And there they go. That is indeed the Chieftains with what was it? It was the Iron Man. So a couple of tracks that are stuck together. Hey, it's Belfast 89. Before that, what did you hear? It was Malachy Kush with I Know My Love. And yes, I dedicated that to my sister Meanie, who's having a birthday today. More messages coming in. We'll come along to those very shortly. But before that, what's the weather going to be like today, I wonder? Well, it's going to be a dry start and some brightness or hazy sunshine. Cloud will steadily thicken throughout the day, bringing in a few outbreaks of light patchy rain later on. Temperature for today, Sunday, 21 degrees.

That's our little summer track for this particular hour from the Isley Brothers, Summer Breeze. Hey, nice bit of guitar right there in the middle. Stephen's been in touch. Good morning, Stephen. And you're saying good morning, Paddy, and all the 89ers. Would you have Gary Newman? And you give me the two choice of either Our Friends Electric or Cars. And can you mark me in? Yes, I can mark you in as well there, Stephen. And that's right, okay, that's Stephen from Mutant Arts. He wants to hear a wee bit of Gary Newman.

0: Yeah, this group was called Tubeway Army, but there he was with a solo track there called Cars. Donna and Elsa's been in touch saying good morning, Paddy. Donna and Elsa and Eileen here checking in. Please play Both Sides Now by Judy Collins. Thank you. And nice two little musical notes and a little thumbs up as well. All very much appreciated this Sunday morning. Yes, that track's on the way very shortly. And two shakes of a lamb's tail, actually.
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little tune for a Sunday morning. Judy Collins on both sides now. Thank you very much, Dorot Elsa and Eileen there for checking in this morning. This day in 1876, Wild Bill Hickok, he is shot in the back of the head during a poker game and is reportedly holding two pairs known as black aces and black highs. Yes, the dead man's hand. Two black aces and two black eights. So you're kind of unlucky that particular day. I know that's Wild Bill Hickok. He usually faces has a seat facing the door, but this time he arrived late and the only seat he was back to the door. So slightly unlucky. Right, here's a wee chilled out tune after all that from us, from Leonard Cohen. Chill out to this one for the next few minutes.

Beautiful stuff for a Sunday morning. Nancy Sinatra says featuring Lee Hazlewood. That's on the way very shortly. But that was Leonard Cohen with Suzanne. What a chilled out tune. Hey, this next one here, it says, Lorna. How you doing there, Lorna? You say, morning, Patty. Great show, as always. Another lovely morning. It certainly is. This is a long shot, but would you have Lynn Anderson, Nothing Between Us? It was B-side of Rose Garden, and I loved it. Never heard it on the radio. Well, no, we don't actually do B-sides. We mostly do A-sides, you know, top 40 hit singles. And but if not, could I hear Nancy and Lee Hazlewood with Summer Wine? Thank you very much. You could indeed.

Nancy and Lee, they always sound so good together there. They were with Summer Wine. What are we celebrating today? We're celebrating Friendship Day, also Sisters Day, and International Forgiveness Day as well. All very good stuff. And National Ice Cream Sandwich Day. Yeah, we used to call them sliders all those years ago, but you can get them in little packages these days. And who's been in touch with me? Paul. Paul says, good morning, Paddy and the 89ers. Hope you're well. I am indeed there, Paul. What about yourself? And you're looking for a wee track there from Cheap Trick, yes. And you say, thanks and enjoy your Sunday. I will indeed enjoy my Sunday. I like your little smiley face on the guitar and a little music note as well. So thank you for all that. This will bring us up to the top of there then, the news. And I'll be back again for another hour all the way through to 10 o'clock this morning. So hang about for that if you possibly can this fine, reasonably fine Sunday morning. There's a lot of white cloud about there, but apart from that, it's not too bad. The sun is shining, I can see it there, so it's looking reasonable for today. The weather forecast will be along, of course, at about 9:30.

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1: From the Sky News Centre at 9, Donald Trump insists he'll hold off on fresh tax on Iran as long as a deal can be reached and quickly. The US president says it would need to involve stopping Tehran's nuclear ambitions and reopening the Strait of Hormuz. Any kind of agreements would need to work through major sticking points following months of conflict. On Friday, he told reporters his main goal is clear.
2: Very simple. They cannot have a nuclear weapon. Iran will not have a nuclear weapon, and they can't have a nuclear weapon. If they did, the Middle East would have been wiped out by now.
1: Andy Burnham's repeating promises to take further action to bring down utility bills and rail fares. The Prime Minister's also highlighting the need for long-term changes to VAT on electricity bills. Meanwhile, two-thirds of people in the UK believe Andy Burnham will fail to end homelessness unless the root causes are dealt with. The polls found that people think they include drug addiction and unemployment. It was a golden games for Scotland's Josh Kerr as he picked up Commonwealth's one-mile title. Kat Suave was at the Scotstoun Stadium.
3: The world record holder was dominant as he stormed to victory in front of a home crowd in Glasgow. He says their support means everything.
4: To have in front of a Glaswegian crowd, having the Scottish national anthem is something that I'll never forget.
3: Elsewhere, Jasmine Sawyers took gold in the long jump for England, while her teammate Owen Hird won bronze in the pole vault. Welsh cycling star Emma Finucane claimed her third gold medal of the Games in the time trial.
5: I've definitely lived at the moment at these Games. I've enjoyed every moment.
3: Neil Farke picked up another title in the tandem sprint to cement himself as Scotland's most successful Commonwealth athlete in history.
1: In football, Aberdeen opened their Scottish Premiership campaign with a dramatic 2-1 win against Hearts. And Vincent Pastore, who played Tony Soprano's best friend in The Sopranos, has died aged 80. The actor was best known for his role in the mob drama. That's the latest. I'm Dan.
6: The weekend sounds

welcome along to the second hour of the Weekend Breakfast Show here on Belfast 89 on a Sunday morning. That was Boogie Wonderland by Earth, Wind and Fire. They were a funky disco group from the 1970s.

And Stephen sent a newbie message saying, Roberta is pleased you played Summer Wine. And that's from Stephen. Thank you very much, sir, Stephen. And Lorna's giving me a big thank you as well for playing Summer Wine from Lee Hazelwood and Nancy Sinatra.

0: Marky says, hi Paddy, just back from Portaferry, tummy empty, will ring at 9 o'clock. Yes, I got your wee phone call. Dan says, good morning Paddy, how are you? I'm doing the very, very best there, Dan, thank you for asking. And what about yourself? Back to the birthdays once again. A birthday today of Jim Capaldi. He'd done a lot of solo hit records like Love Hurts, but he was with Traffic during the 1960s. Big hit was Hole in My Shoe, and another one called Paper Song.
1: Sunday morning, up with the lark. 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

Lovely sound of traffic there, the group that is. There he was with Jim Capaldi, who's in that particular group, a track called Paper Sun. During his performing time, he performed with the likes of Jimi Hendrix, Eric Clapton, George Harrison, and Keith Stevens. Right now, the birthday today, Andy Ferber the Low. He'd done a lot of solo tracks like Wide Eyed and Legless and Natural Sinner, which would be my favourite one. Oh, I love that. But before that, he was with a group called Amen Corner. Loads of big hit singles like If Paradise Was Half as Night. Nice. But we'll go with this one, Andy's at High in the Sky. We'll be right back.

So I was just checking out some of them in Corner Hit Records. A big one would have been number one in 1969 if Paradise Was Half As Nice. And Bend Me, Shape Me got number three, also in 68. Hello Susie, number four in 1969. And the one you heard, High in the Sky, number six in 68. And Gin House Blues, which is way back 1967, got to number 12 in the charts. I remember going in to buy a record, I think it was High in the Sky, and the wrong record was in the cover, but I didn't mind. The one I got was Gin House Blues, but I played it just the same. Oh, now, lovely stuff, High in the Sky there from Amen Corner. Right, another birthday before I finish off the birthdays for this particular session. Born today in 1949 was Fat Larry from Fat Larry's Band.

0: Awesome from the Fat Larry's Band from the early 80s. Right, got a wee message in from Mike. It says, a very good morning to you, Paddy, and all your listeners. Please play 40 Shades of Green or I've Been Everywhere, both songs by Johnny Cash. Many thanks. Yes, indeed, I can play that. That's from Mike and Anderson Sound. Thank you very much, sir, Mike, for getting in touch. Very much appreciated. We'll play 40 Shades of Green by Johnny Cash. And also want to mention my library friends who may be tuned in this morning, who listen, who I meet up on a Wednesday. There's Bill, Roberta, Sarah, Mary and Jane. So for everyone mentioned, we're going to have Johnny Cash. He'll be along very shortly.
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Beautiful track from Johnny Cash, one that he wrote himself. That's 40 Shades of Green. Who's been in touch? Michael L.A. Michael L.A. says, morning, Paddy. Is that yourself playing the violin? No, no, I'm not very good at the violin. Why don't you... Beautiful track from Johnny Cash, one that he wrote himself. That's 40 Shades of Green. Who's been in touch? Michael L.A. Michael L.A. says, morning, Paddy. Is that yourself playing the violin? No, no, I'm not very good at the violin. Why don't you keep it going with the Irish Washerwoman to mark the...

There'll be Summer Song on the way very shortly from Frank Sinatra. So the forecast for today, Sunday, a dry start with some brightness or hazy sunshine. The cloud will steadily thicken throughout today, bringing in a few outbreaks of light patchy rain later on. Temperature for today, 21 degrees. This evening will be a largely cloudy but dry evening. Monday, cloudy with showery outbreaks of rain spreading north, some of which will be likely heavy later in the day. 22 degrees is the temperature for tomorrow.

So in the first hour it was Summer Breeze. This hour it's The Summer Wind. Similar type of thing. Hey, it's Belfast 89. Look at the time, 9:33 on a Sunday morning. And up next we've got a wee track from a guy called Fred Wedlock, because Harry sent in a wee message yesterday morning, but I just found it this morning. It says, "Good morning, Paddy and all the 89ers. You once played one of my favourite songs, Super Hops. You could play it again. It was recorded by Fred Wedlock and it's called The Oldest Swinger in Town. The lyrics probably describe myself and most of your 89ers." And you say, "Thanks for a great show." And that's from Harry. Thank you very much to Harry for getting in touch. And here is that tune.

That's the title from Frere Wedlock from 1981. And Stephen from the North sent me a message and said, Paddy, Roberta says, could you play for her Indiana Wants Me by Ordeen Taylor? I could indeed.

0: Lovely stuff from Ordeen Taylor. That's Indiana Wants Me. And other, his other big hit would have been Gotta See Jean. Do you remember that one? Another good one from the man himself. And Lorna says to me, love that version of Johnny Cash singing 40 Shades of Green. Yes, lovely track it was indeed. And Wilson Hannah has been in touch. Wilson, how you doing? You say, could you play anything by... I think it's a Dolly Parton or Cilla Black. We'll have to get that sorted out for you very shortly.
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Lovely stuff there from Bonnie Tyler. That is indeed Lost in France. And Stephen sent a new message into me and says, Roberta says the first time she heard that particular song, which was Indiana Wants Me, whenever she was in the Midnight Lounge in Ann Street. So thank you very much for that, Stephen. And who else been in touch? Gatwick Glenn says, what are you saying to me this morning? You say, another great show, Paddy. See you next weekend with lots of thumbs up and smiley faces and all that sort of thing. Thank you very much, Sir Glenn, for that this morning. Right, what do we do right now? The messages keep coming in. Michael L.A. says, you're a gentleman. Morning is broken thing for playing that. No problem at all. Yes, I've been called worse, I suppose, along the way. But thank you very much for that, Michael. And yes, okay there, Maliki, just check my email. Yes, I've got that all sorted there, Maliki. Thank you for that, for sending that email. Oh yes, not almost caught up. Yes, the Flock Cool Urn is on at the minute. Yes, they're celebrating from today right through to the 9th of August, this time next week. So lots of pub sessions, street performers and stage shows at all going on this week. So that'll be starting very shortly, and lots of so much to see and do, lots for the kids as well, and dancing. I might take a wee trip down to it after this programme this morning, have a wee look round to see what is going on. And if you are sort of coming to Belfast for the very first time, well, Cead Mhéile Fáilte to everyone here at Belfast 89, and enjoy your stay and enjoy Belfast 89 when you're listening to it. Enjoy the crack and the fun while you're here. The town looks very well indeed, lovely and clean and tidy, and all those roadworks were cleared away off out of the road, thank goodness, for a wee change. Right, here's the man himself, Mr. Maliki Kush, back again.

it's on TV, it's on radio, and it's done a bit of singing. There he was with Who Are You by Malachi Kirsch is the name of the guy. So enjoy yourselves if you're coming here to have to tune yourself all week long. That'll be at the Flat of Cold Air, which happening here in Belfast. Couple of tracks before I leave you today. Oh yes, the birthday during the week. Hans Christian Andersen would be Tuesday, and Richard Burton Wednesday, and David Healy also Wednesday, and Barbara Windsor Thursday.

sounding just so good this Sunday morning. Lindisfarne there with that Meet Me on the Corner. Yes, or anywhere at all. Hey, it's Belfast City Day. Hey, I've got to go. The old temporary time to come out. Yeah, apparently there's 800 people a day are stealing petrol from forecourts because it's so dear. Oh my goodness. And the headline in the paper is Tanks for Nothing. It's terrible. The taste of petrol is absolutely terrible when you're trying to suck it through the pipe. I've heard people say that now. So after me at 10 this morning, that'll be Sunday service with Dave all the way through to 1. Then it's Sam. 4 o'clock, Olga will be here. And then at 7 tonight, it's Bill back all the way through to 10 o'clock. Neil's looking after the breakfast show tomorrow morning, so join him then if you can. Hey, enjoy yourselves all week long if you're about Belfast. Enjoying the crack. Weather isn't too bad now, so I'm back again next Saturday morning, bright and early, 8 o'clock. Join me then. And thanks for all your messages that you sent in. Very much appreciate it. Love them all. And read them all. Leave with another birthday boy this morning, Andrew Gold. Thank you for being a friend. No, thank you for being a friend. Keep it locked into Belfast City 9, some good programmes for the rest of the day and the rest of the week, of course. Look after yourselves. Be good. Be careful.

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1: From the Sky News Centre at 10, Donald Trump says he's cancelled the wave of intense strikes planned for this weekend against Iran, but says it's subject to a deal being struck rapidly. That would come with certain conditions, with the US President highlighting the immediate and complete opening of the Strait of Hormuz and ending Tehran's nuclear threats. Our international correspondent John Sparks is in Jerusalem.
2: I don't think we're any closer to any long-standing agreement. I think what it tells us is that Donald Trump is getting increasingly frustrated. He's under increasing pressure. He's got midterms in November, the war's not popular, he's got a cost of living crisis and the rest of it. He wants a way out of it.
1: The Prime Minister says more help with the cost of living is on its way. Andy Burnham told the Sunday Mirror he wants to go further on rail fares and household bills. Meanwhile, two-thirds of people think the Prime Minister will fail to end long-term rough sleeping. Andy Burnham made tackling it his first pledge after entering Downing Street. More than half of those surveyed by YouGov for Sky News agree it's a problem that needs to be addressed. Francesca Albanese from the Charity Crisis tells us what she thinks the PM must do to make real progress.
3: It's about tackling the root causes, so building those social homes, making sure other parts of government aren't causing homelessness in the first place, and investing in welfare and solutions that work, like Housing First.
1: Spain is installing a 500-metre barrier in the sea after 60,000 migrants arrived in Ceuta from Morocco. Spanish authorities say most have been returned, and EU leaders will hold talks this coming week to understand exactly what happened. World record holder Josh Kerr stormed to victory to pick up the first Commonwealth gold medal in the 1 mile for 60 years. The Scottish star broke away from the rest of the pack to win at the Scotstoun Stadium. And in football, Aberdeen opened their Scottish Premiership campaign with a dramatic 2-1 win against Hearts. They scored both their goals in injury time at Pittodrie, with captain Kevin Nisbet sealing the victory thanks to a 95th minute penalty. That's the latest. I'm Barry Weir.

Good morning, Belfast and beyond. I hope you're feeling well on this glorious Sunday morning. The first day of the Belfast or Irish Fly, I'm not quite sure how to pronounce it. I thought I'd start off with the Dubliners, just, you know, to acknowledge the Flies in town. We're going to, from what I know, the Paddy's just told me, it's here next year too. Well, there you go. So, it's a Sunday social. It's myself, Dave. I'm here for 3 hours. I suppose I better get the pleasantries out of the way. I had a lovely chat with Paddy. He's just about to have a wee nosy around town to see what's going on with the Fly. I'm here till 1 o'clock. I've got to thank Paddy for the last couple of hours. Much more professional show and better run show than myself, I'm sure. I will be doing the usual bits and pieces. There'll be a bit of synth, which I'll aim to do about 10:30-ish. 11:30, give you the line before quiz answer. 12 o'clock reggae and roll. Sax on Sunday is going to be in there. It's the usual bits, and in between times, anything you guys ask, I'll try and get on the radio. In the meantime, if you're going to get in touch with me, tell me any news, whatever, 07486893247 will get you through on your texts and your WhatsApp. 02890 2389 89 will get you through on the telephone, and then studio@belfast89.com will get you through on the emails, and just my wee screen on the left here. If you want to get in touch, you can also use the Belfast 89 app. There's a little chat function in the bottom right hand corner. You can get through on there as well, and that's free too. If you haven't downloaded the app, I would recommend you do. Best way to keep in touch with us. In the meantime, we move from the Dubliners. Let's play a bit of Eddie and the Hot Rods. Something a bit more normal for the show.

Eddie and the Hot Rods. Do anything you want to do. It's a Sunday Social. It's myself, Dave. Good morning, Malachy. Unfortunately, no magazine today. How can I put it politely? It's up in the wee fella's bedroom. And by the time I was doing the show, I couldn't hook around in the red bedroom without waking him up. So there's no magazine, but I'll try and find something else for you. Don't panic. Good morning, Wilson, the security man. I hope you're well as well. And he says, any chance of a chorus song? You asked for it, Wilson. I generally try to play it at some point.

There we go, Runaway, The Cause. Thank you very much, Wilson, for requesting it. If anybody else wants a request, or send me some information, crack through, 07486893247. Text and WhatsApps. 02890-23-8989 will get you through on the landline, and studio@belfast89.com will get you through on the emails, and also you can use the Belfast 89 app. And I suppose that nicely brings me to the line before quiz. As regular listeners all know, I give you a line from a well-known song, and this song, or this artist, was suggested by a listener, and I thought, oh, I'll use that, I'll nick that in a couple of weeks' time when they're not least expecting it. So I'm going to use a request from a listener, and the line, I give you a line and I want the line before it. Now generally it's usually fairly close to the start. I try to be fairly close to the start of the song. It's a well-known song. It's from a multi-million selling album. I don't know for sure if it was a single, but I'm fairly sure it was. And the line I'm giving you is, "Till they got a hold of me, I opened doors for little old ladies." I'll repeat that again. "Till they got a hold of me, I opened doors for little old ladies." And I'm looking for the line before it. You can give me the song if you want. You can give me the title. You can give me whatever you want. But the main thing I'm looking for is the line before the line I've just given you, which is, "Till they got a hold of me, I opened doors for little old ladies." As always, you can text WhatsApp 07486893247. You can also phone me 02890-23-8989, studio@belfast89.com. And I'll remind you of that line again. "Till they got a hold of me, I opened doors for little old ladies." In the meantime, let's have a bit of R. Dean Taylor.

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4: 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Come and get it.

Oh, the Marvelettes, please, Mr. Postman. It's Sunday. It's the Lazy Sunday Social with myself, Dave. Good morning, Dan. Lovely to hear from you and lovely to hear that you see that you're listening to the show. Michael L.A., and I'm going to try and make I don't want to make a Horlicks of this, but I probably will, but Camille Fulcher, back to you. Dolores and the kids are in great form. Thank you very much. The wee fella is currently doing football. I normally drop him into town and him and his mum then go round to Cherryvale Park and we'll be doing a bit of football and hopefully we'll be meeting up later on. There's a whole load of messages. Let's see who else I've... Dave, the line before quiz... Yes, before I forget and rattle off on something else. The line before quiz, the line I'm giving you is... Until they got a hold of me, I opened doors for little old ladies. And I'm looking for the line before. Straight away, William from Orangefield, Stephen Enards and David J got it right. I didn't rattle off on something else.

Robert Palmer, Addicted to Love, 1980s, and the video for that, obviously I was a teenager, and that's the thing that sticks in my mind. It shouldn't be, because that's just an absolutely cracking track. We're slightly late, but it's time for... Let's have a look at the weather today. It's going to be dry with some brightness and hazy sunshine in the morning. Clouds going to steadily thicken through the day, bringing a few outbreaks of light patchy rain later on. Maximum temperature 21 degrees, so nice and warm. Tonight's going to be largely cloudy with dry evening. Rest of the night will be dry, though there may be some patchy rain possible at times. Minimum temperature tonight is 13, so still quite warm. Monday, cloudy and showery, outbreaks of rain spread northwards. Some likely to be heavier. Maximum temperature 22 degrees. And I think

The Beach Boys on the Sunday Social. It's myself, Dave, and the line before Chris. The line I'm giving you is, till they got a hold of me, I opened doors for little old ladies. People who've got it right, William and Orangefield, Stephen and Ards, David J, Michael LA's come in and set an absolute cracking track. He says, tune, and then he says the name of the song and he gives me the line. I suspected you might get this because you gave me the idea a couple of weeks ago. He even tells me the album. I mean, obviously you're a fan, Michael, which is not a problem at all. It's about 10:30 or slightly after 10:30, and I'm going to do the synth on Sunday bit. This was suggested to me by Jerry. If anybody wants to suggest something for synth on Sunday, sax on Sunday, make my life easier, I'll be honest. 07468 893247, text and WhatsApp. You can email studio@belfast89.com, or if you're fancy, you can send me a message on the Belfast 89 app. The song I'm going to play is a song by Kavinsky, who you may have read in the news, passed away last week. Not sure what he passed away over, the police, according to the internet, and there's a great big allegedly on this, it looks like it was a heart attack. He was only 50, and this is a song that was called Night Call, and it's from the soundtrack to a film called Drive that has Ryan Gosling in it, a film I've never seen, but I do have the soundtrack. Jerry suggested it, so because Jerry suggested it, I thought, well, I might as well play it. Enjoy. This is your

0: Jerry, that's a great choice. If I'm being honest, the rest of the soundtrack isn't particularly brilliant. The first two tracks are the standout tracks, and that's the Kavinsky one, which is called Night Call. And that was a synth on Sunday, suggested by Jerry. I'll be back shortly with a bit of Sam and Dave after a few, well, we've got to pay a few bills.
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Sam and Dave Soul Man, party music on the Sunday social. The line before quiz, the line I'm giving you is, till they got a hold of me, I opened doors for little old ladies. People who've got it right: William in Orangefield, Stephen in Ards, Mike, David J, Michael LA, Michael in Andy Town got it, Malachi, Frankie Rogan, all correct. All well done. I owe Malachi an apology. He did send in an answer a lot earlier. I just forgot to write it down. Ah, what can I do? I was trying to do three things at once and something dropped. In the meantime, I've had a request from Michael and Andy Town. He says, any chance of a Leonard Cohen track? In particular, Suzanne. You ask for it, I play it.

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glorious. Leonard Cohen. Thank you, Michael and Andy Town. Lovely track. Always happy to play a Leonard Cohen song. Did I ever tell you the story of a friend of mine who named his child Cohen after Leonard Cohen, which I always thought was quality? I have another friend who called his son Reed after Lou Reed. And there's me with boring names like Daniel and Ethan. Anyway, it's the Sunday Social. It's myself, Dave. Let's have a bit of the Commodores. Night Shift.

The Commodores there with Night Shift. It's a Sunday social, the line before quizzes. Till they get a hold of me, I open doors for little old ladies. I'm looking for the line before. People who've got it right, big claps and big well done to the William and Orangefield, Stephen and Ards, David J, Michael A, Michael Andytown, Malachi, Frankie Rogan. You want to get in touch with the show, 07486 893 247. We'll get you through text and WhatsApps, studio@belfast89.com, and then you can get me at 0289 23 89 89 as well with the landline. I've got one more track before the top of the hour. It's going to be a bit of a glam rock one, so I've no doubt somebody'll like it out there. Let's have a bit of Wizard. I'll see you after this with a couple of tracks to snuggle on the duvet.

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1: From the Sky News Centre at 11, Donald Trump's decided to hold off on launching strikes against Iran for what he's calling the future benefit of the world. The US president says it's subject to a deal being struck rapidly. He says any agreement would need to include the complete reopening of the Strait of Hormuz. Andy Burnham's promising to look at more help for families struggling with the cost of living, insisting cutting household bills will be a priority. The Prime Minister says reducing rail fares and reforming the water sector are top of his agenda. Meanwhile, more than half of people in the UK say Andy Burnham is right to make ending rough sleeping one of his first pledges as Prime Minister. But a YouGov poll, exclusively for Sky News, suggests two-thirds think he'll fail. Mr Burnham's plan is backed by an initial £340 million investment. Ian Harrison's been homeless for 20 years.
2: In simple terms, it's not possible. Homelessness isn't the issue. The issue is drug addiction, prison, family breakup, relationship breaks down, losing your job. So unless you're going to solve all of those things, which would be a very big ask, you're not going to end homelessness.
1: EU leaders are expected to hold talks next week to understand what happened when 60,000 Moroccans stormed the Spanish enclave of Ceuta. At least 86 people died. Former FA chief executive Mark Palios says a non-European challenge for FIFA president is the best way of ousting Gianni Infantino. There have been calls for a change in leadership after Infantino's plan to sell stakes in major tournaments to private investors was rejected by several federations. Palios says the current FIFA boss will do everything he can to stay in charge.
3: There is a very great sort of suspicion in the majority of the smaller countries and the non-European countries. They feel the dominance of Europe. And that was used by Sepp Blatter to actually keep him in power to some extent.
1: And England's netballers have missed out on a medal at the Commonwealth Games, losing the bronze medal match against Australia. The Roses went down 68-50 in Glasgow. That's the latest. I'm Barry.
4: 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A couple of tracks to snuggle in the duvet. We'll start off with Phil Collins, I think.

Those are your two tracks to snuggle under the duvet on the Sunday Social. We started off with In the Air Tonight by Phil Collins, used by Cadbury's in the very famous advert for a certain chocolate bar with the monkey, with the, sorry, the gorilla drumming. And then we followed up with a bit of Kate Bush, You Can Do No Wrong in My Eyes, with Run Up That Hill. You listen to Sunday Social itself, Dave. The line before quiz is, till they got a hold of me, I opened doors for little old ladies. If you want to have a go at the line before it, I'm just looking for the line before that line. 07486 893 247. 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You can use the app, the chat function, Belfast 89 app. You can get that from whichever app store you use. And you can try and get me on the line, 028 90 23 89 89. In the meantime, before I, just to catch my breath, let's have a bit of James Brown. We haven't had any James Brown in a while.

James Brown on the Sunday Social. Stephen and Newton Hards and myself have been sort of texting away for a wee while, and we've sort of been having a chat, and he'd mentioned to me about an album by Golden Earring. Now, the only thing I knew about Golden Earring was the one hit wonder they did. So I listened to the album, and it's not bad at all now, to be fair. It's something I can't bring into the show because I haven't got the physical copy and I haven't been able to manage to download it and all that sort of stuff yet. But I thought, well, since we've been talking about Golden Earring, Stephen, let's play a bit of Radar Love.

0: Radar Love, Golden Earring from the album Moontan, which is the album myself and Stephen and Art Newton Arts are talking about. Things about Radar, about Golden Earring, didn't know. They're from The Hague. I thought they were American. Says everything. I'll be back in a bit once we paid a few bills with Boston.
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Boston, more than a feeling on the Sunday Social. I can't take that song seriously. Every time I hear it, I think of the Fast Show. Sorry, I know. I've got some lovely text messages I have to respond back to, so I'll work my way through them for the rest of the show. But the Beanie has been in touch, and he said, any chance of a Howard Jones track? Now, I don't have an awful lot of Howard Jones. And we then went backwards and forwards, and I think what we're going to do is we're going to do that for a Sax on Sunday in some week. But he did say, any chance of a Fine Young Cannibals track? Well, you asked for it. Generally, I get there at some point. Now, he only asked for this at, like, just after 10 o'clock, so it's only taken an hour and a half. But this one's for you, the Bean Eater. The first Fine Young Cannibals track that I remember, Johnny Come Home.

Ah, the fine young cannibals and the unmistakable vocals of Roland Giff there. Before I do the weather, I better give you the line before, Chris. One last chance at it. The line I'm giving you is, till they got a hold of me, I opened doors for little old ladies. And if you want to have a shot at it, 07486 893 247, we'll get you through in text and WhatsApps. Email me, studio@belfast89.com, and you can use the Belfast 89 app as well. So we'll move away from that and let's have a look at the weather. So today is going to be dry with some brightness of hazy sunshine. Clouds going to thicken throughout the afternoon, bringing a few outbreaks of light patchy rain later. Maximum temperature today, 21 degrees. Tonight's going to be largely cloudy but dry. Minimum temperature, 13 degrees. Monday is going to be cloudy with showery breaks, outbreaks of rain spreading northwards, some of which may be heavy later in the day. 22 degrees tomorrow. Tuesday to Thursday is going to be changeable with risks of showers, some heavy on Tuesday. Showers will become more scattered through Wednesday and Thursday. And that's your weather.

Ah, the Supremes with Baby Love. Before they've split off into being Diana Ross and the Supremes as well. 1960s Motown at its very, very best. I suppose I better bring the line before Chris to some sort of shuddering collapse in Holt. People who've got it right so far, and big well done to these people. William and Orangefield, Stephen and Ards, David J, Michael L.A., Michael and Andy Town, Malachi, Frankie Rogan. Stephen and Ards was telling me that a bit about the record covers from this particular artist's back catalogue. He was telling me that one of them opened out into a school desk. I'm going to have wee nosy and maybe buy myself a couple of the vinyl copies of these albums. I can't give you too much. This line I've been giving you is, till they got a hold of me, I opened doors for little old ladies. And the line was from Alice Cooper. It was suggested by Michael L.A., who says it's a tune. And it is a tune. So let's start it. It's got a nice intro, and it's the first line I was looking for. And the line I was looking for is coming up about 20 seconds. In the meantime,

from the album Billion Dollar Babies. Oh, it caught me out with the drum roll at the end. Ah, rats. Alice Cooper, No More Mr. Nice Guy. And that was the line I was looking for, was I used to be such a sweet, sweet thing. For that was, which was the first line of that track. I'm going to play an absolute cracking track now. It's Joy Division. So we go from Alice Cooper to Joy Division. It's a Sunday Social. We go all over the place. Wait till you see what's coming up in the last quarter of the hour. This is Isolation.

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Chris Rear on the beach there. You see that? The Sunday Social goes all over the show. We go from Joy Division to Chris Rear, and then we're going to go to somewhere a bit different. I had a lovely message from Eleanor, and she says, could you play me a track by the Steve Gibbons Band? And I was like, Steve Gibbons? Is he not in ZZ Top? And she went, no. He's a white English blues rock man. And he was influenced by country rock, and so I went looking. Now, the track that you wanted, Eleanor, isn't on the system, but I do have a track by the Steve Gibbons Band on the system, and this one's for you. And the track is Tulane. Enjoy.

Where Have I Been? That is brilliant, Elaine. That is just, I've never heard of the Steve Gibbons Band, but I will go, that's on my homework list to go and have a listen more to a bit more of that stuff. It's great. Terry's been in touch. He says to me, there's a new show, Newsy, starts on Tuesday the 4th. It's been taking place in the Rainbow Factory in College Square North, and tickets are still available. It's one of the drama students' productions from the university around the corner. I'm going to play two tracks back to back now. One of them for Terry Milligan and his daughter. This one, we're going to start off with the Beatles and the Stones, and then follow up with the Stones. The first one is Beatles. It's an unknown Beatles. Well, sorry, it's not an unknown. It's an unusual one for me to play because it's sang by Ringo.

There's your two Beatles and the Stones. We start off with Octopus's Garden by the Beatles, sung by Ringo, and then followed it up with Not Fade Away by the Rolling Stones. Where's then the second hour gone? Then we've got one more track, then we hit the top of the hour, and then after the top of the hour we'll come back with a bit of reggae and roll. Before we go any further though, I'm going to be playing, well, it's about time I played a bit of Bowie, isn't it? So we're going to be playing a Bowie track now. Michael L.A. sent me a lovely text asking me how am I going to link the David Bowie to the Flair. And he said, what about Let's Dance? I went, nah. Keep the classics.

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1: From the Sky News Centre at midday, it's emerged the man who murdered his partner's two-year-old daughter had an arrest warrant issued 18 months beforehand. Harrison Simpson was jailed this week after he and his partner attacked Isabel Welsh over weeks at her home in Teesside. He had also sexually assaulted the toddler before her death in September. The outstanding warrant relates to a non-molestation order given to the 22-year-old in 2024. Our reporter Phoebe Southworth has a statement from Cleveland Police.
2: In line with openness and transparency, we informed Isabel's family of the circumstances surrounding the outstanding warrant early on in the investigation. We recognised at the time that Simpson had an outstanding arrest warrant and it's far from adequate.
1: The force insists our reviews led to several changes. Donald Trump insists he will hold off on a fresh attack on Iran as long as a deal can be reached and quickly. The US president says that would need to involve stopping Tehran's nuclear ambitions and reopening the Strait of Hormuz. The Prime Minister says more cost of living support could be on its way, and he's suggesting he'll look at rail fares and utility bills. Andy Burnham's also highlighted the amount we pay for water and feels it's another area that needs reform. Meanwhile, two-thirds of people think the Prime Minister will fail to end long-term rough sleeping. Andy Burnham made tackling it his first pledge after entering Downing Street. More than half of those surveyed by YouGov for Sky News agree it's a problem that needs to be addressed. Francesca Albanese from the charity Crisis tells us what she thinks the PM must do to make real progress.
3: It's about tackling the root causes, so building those social homes, making sure other parts of government aren't causing homelessness in the first place, and investing in welfare and solutions that work like Housing First.
1: And finally, some sports news. Scotland's Sarah Adlington broke down in tears after missing the chance to become a three-time Commonwealth judo champion before her retirement. She was beaten in the opening round of the over 78 kilogram. That's the latest. I'm Barry.
4: It's reggae time.

Those are your three reggae and roll tracks. We started off with the mighty Bob and Mercy with Young, Gifted and Black, followed up with Desmond Decker, 007, and then finished it off with, and I'm looking at my copy of the album, it says The English Beat, though to us mere mortals, The Beat, with Twist and Crawl. And if you ever want to listen to an absolutely brilliant cover version of that, Death in Vegas did an absolutely corking cover of that. You listen to Sunday Socialist, myself, Dave, and before in the last hour I did an absolutely ham-fisted promo for Disney's Newsies by the Rainbow Factory. Just for a little, let's try and actually fix that because it was so bad. The run is from the 4th of August to the 8th of August. There are tickets still available and you can get them on, and I'm looking at Youth Action NI Events. And the story about it is the Rainbow Factory performed the incredible true story of Newsies when powerful newspaper publishers raised prices at newsboys' expenses. The charismatic Jack Kelly rallies Newsies from across the city to strike against the unfair conditions. Together, the Newsies learn they are stronger to unite and create a movement to fight for what's right. It's a Rainbow Factory in College Square North, and if you want tickets, they're all available on the website. And that fixes that. So where am I going to start with sport? Oh, there's so much to start with. Let's start with GAA, and in particular let's talk about last week's All-Ireland final. Michael LA has already sent me an absolutely cracking email, text message. I was watching the match while I was doing the ironing. That's how rock and roll my lifestyle is. You don't know how you're living. I had to stop. Initially, the first sort of 15, 20 minutes, I thought Kerry were going to walk it. But Mayo were brilliant. They pulled it back. They broke the hoodoo. And it was such a great event because everybody stayed in the stadium. It was just really nice to see. Normally, at those sort of events, you know, the losing supporters just disappear off. But because of the 75-year hoodoo, everybody stayed behind. They really enjoyed it. The Mayo fans, I was sort of looking at a few things on whichever social media provider you use. And there's like a sort of couple of minutes of like, just celebrations in Ballina and all across the county. And it was probably really, it was just a nice sports story. Staying with GAA, there's the it's the ladies football championships today. The junior All Ireland is today at 11:35, and that's Antrim and Carlow. I've followed that up with the intermediate, which is Fermanagh Roscommon, and then the final, the All Ireland senior final, is at 4:15, and that's Galway versus Kerry this afternoon. So you have three cracking games. I'm not going to try and scud any of them but it's obvious who I would like to see to win anyway. I'm going to move from something wholesome to something not quite so wholesome, which is football. I have to mention Giovanni Infantino. I have to say this is my personal view and not the view of the station. I think he scored a bit of an own goal during the week with that proposed sell-off of the World Cup to investment capitalists. I think it was a stupid idea. And quickly, once he saw the public backlash, he withdrew. I suspect it wasn't him that withdrew. I suspect it was the venture capitalists saw the backlash and then ran away. It's a sad state of affairs when you miss the sort of ham-fisted foolishness of Step Blatter compared to Giovanni Infantino. However, look, I'm just a pure poor fan. Nothing to do with me. For the short term, the 2030 FIFA World Cup will be 48 team, but they will probably extend it to 64 teams, 183 teams, whatever, to make keep going. Money's the root of all evil, as they say. Scottish Premiership, Rangers drew with Dundee. Falkirk got beaten by St Mirren. Hearts got beaten by Aberdeen. Today's game, St Johnson Kilmarnock at 2, Hibs Hibernian and Motherwell at 4:30, and Celtic play Dundee tomorrow. I have to also mention Aussie rules. Richmond West Coast Eagles played. Richmond were 18th, they're now 17th because they beat the West Coast Eagles 84-73. I haven't even talked about the Commonwealth Games. It's the Fla. I have to play something Irishy, and I have to say I don't really know an awful lot of Irish music, so I picked on the Pogues, Rainy Night in Soho.

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Oh, 1980s supergroup Tabulous there. The Traveling Wilburys with Handle With Care. And I'll be proven wrong, but I think there's only two of them still alive, which were Jeff Lynne and Bob Dylan. I think everybody else who was in the Traveling Wilburys has passed away. It's a sad state of affairs, really, because there's so much talent in that group. Anyway, moving on and not being maudlin, I got a lovely call from Annie, and she says, any chance of playing a Neil Young track? Sorry, I can't speak today. Yeah, a Neil Young track for Desi. I said, that's not a problem. She says, look, Desi's in hospital at the minute, and he'd love just a Neil Young track. No, you don't need an excuse, Anne. If you send through a request, generally I get round to playing it for you. This is Harvest Moon for Desi. All the best. Get well soon from the show.

Harvest Moon, Neil Young for Desi. I hope you enjoyed it. I suppose we better do some of this. Let's have a look at the weather. It's going to be dry start with some brightness and hazy sunshine. Clouds going to thicken through the day, bringing a few outbreaks of patchy rain later on. Maximum temperature 21 degrees. Tonight, cloudy but dry. Minimum temperature 13 degrees. Monday's going to be cloudy with showery outbreaks of rain spreading northwards. Some of those are going to be heavy later in the day. Maximum temperature 22 degrees. Tuesday to Thursday, changeable with risks of showers, some heavy on Tuesday. Showers will become more scattered through Wednesday and

the Motors Airport there. It's a Sunday social. It's myself, Dave. I've got at least another half hour in the hot seat. And it's about time I hit this button here. Yes, it's Saxon Sunday time. It was suggested by a listener again, which I love, because it saves me thinking about it. It's one half of the Eurythmics with a, I think she's Dutch, saxophonist called Candy Dolfer. It's Lily Was Here. Enjoy.

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past glorious. Van Morrison, not my favourite person, but an absolutely glorious singer. And the Chieftains with Irish Heartbeat. Sorry, I can't speak today. As you know, the Fla's on in Belfast from Sunday today, Sunday the 2nd to Sunday the 9th. Just to remind you, during the Fla, there'll be a pedestrian zone in the city centre, which many Belfast city centre streets and roads closed to ensure safe pedestrian movement and allow street performances to take place. Some roads and streets in the city centre will be closed to vehicle traffic from 6 a.m. today to 10 a.m. on Monday. So please be careful, and if you're coming to the Fla, they're suggesting you take public transport. I'm going to play two tracks back to back, one of which they don't really fit together, but because we're running out of time and I've got a load of other things to do after this, I'm going to fit them together. We're going to start off with The Who, Pinball Wizard.

sorry, if you'll indulge me, that was just quality. I know some people won't like it, but that was started off with The Who, Pinball Wizard, and followed up with the Mighty Pixies, Bone Machine, which, if I'm being honest, I half-hinged from Ryan's show yesterday. I always have a wee nosy. Well worth a listen to Ryan's show. Talking of shows and things, I've got two more tracks and then I'm out of here. After that, you've got Sam, far more professional, far better, just a great radio presenter. He's on from 1 till 4. 4 till 7, you've got Olga Murta, another professional, awesome. That's actually a really good show. I'm usually listening to that as I'm doing the dishes. It's a very rock and roll lifestyle I lead. And then from 7 to 10, you've got Bill Smith as well. Tons and tons of stuff to keep listening to the show or the radio station. Don't touch that dial. Let's have, moving from the Pixies, we'll go to Eddie Cochran.

You're listening to the Sunday Social on Belfast 89, and where we play all the classics all the time. And that was Eddie Cochran's Summertime Blues, which still sounds as fresh today as it did when it was released in the 50s. I've got one more track and then I'm out of here, and Sam's chomping at the bit to get at the desk. I suppose I better thank everybody. Text messages, emails, WhatsApps, anybody who sent a text message, thank you very much. Thanks everybody who actually listened to the show. I will see you hopefully next time. And in the meantime, if you go into the flower, make sure you get to take public transport. It'll be easy to get there. In the meantime, let's have a bit of Roxy music. See you next week. Enjoy the rest of your day.

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1: From the Sky News Centre at 1, a man jailed for life for murdering his girlfriend's 2-year-old daughter had an outstanding arrest warrant for 18 months before the killing. Isabel Welsh's mother was also convicted of her murder after the toddler collapsed at her home in Teesside last September following a head injury. Cleveland police say repeated attempts to arrest Harrison Simpson were unsuccessful and admit the delay was far from adequate. Our reporter Phoebe Southworth says it's a huge development.
2: So another twist in, you know, a truly grotesque tale, and will raise questions about whether little Isabel's death could have potentially been prevented.
1: Iranian military sources have accused Donald Trump of lying when he claimed Tehran asked him to halt planned US strikes. The president says he cancelled the attack to allow time for a deal to end the war. The Prime Minister says more cost of living support could be on its way, and he's suggesting he'll look at rail fares and utility bills. Andy Burnham's also highlighted the amount we pay for water and feels it's another area that could be set for reform. Meanwhile, research shows 2/3 of people in the UK think the Prime Minister will fail to end long-term rough sleeping. Andy Burnham made it his first pledge as PM, backed by an initial £340 million investment, targeting at least 3,000 people. England's netballers missed out on a place on the podium at the Commonwealth Games after losing the bronze medal match against Australia. They were well beaten, 68-50, on the last day of the competition in Glasgow. Goalkeeper Halimat Adio says they will learn a lot from the disappointment.
3: Fitness is definitely a massive part that plays in, and it's not just physical fitness, it's mental fitness as well. But yeah, we've got a lot to take away from it, and yeah, I'm very, very excited. It does hurt at the moment, but I just can't wait for the next international because I know they're going to grill us.
1: And Madonna's been joined on stage by Kylie Minogue for a surprise performance at World Pride in Amsterdam. The pair sang Love Sensation, a track from Madonna's new album, in the early hours. That's the latest. I'm Barry Hughes.

Classic hits, Belfast 89, Glen Campbell, Absolute Sunday Perfection. Big shout out to Dave on his way home at the moment. Thank you for the mid-morning show and enjoy the rest of your day. Sam McFerrin with you until 4 o'clock. Dry and pleasant out there, 18 degrees right across the city at the moment. And just the right vibe to ease you into your Sunday afternoon.

Classic Hits, Belfast 89 Lobo. I'd love you to want me. Now let me give a proper Belfast 89 FM shout out and a big welcome to Christine, who's listening in Newry at the moment. You're very, very welcome, Christine. Thanks for giving us a try. And I hope this is the first of many afternoons we'll spend together. Christine in Newry, lovely to talk to you. And welcome to Belfast 89.

Classic hits, Belfast 89, Pure Class, Nat King Cole and Mona Lisa. And this is no exaggeration, but what a buzz around the capital city here this afternoon. I'm not exaggerating, hundreds of thousands here in the city centre at the moment for the FLA. And it seems like people from all over Ireland and beyond are in Belfast at the moment, soaking up the music and the crack. And I will keep the atmosphere going here as well. Queen and Billy Joe Royal are coming up next here at Belfast 89.

0: It's Belfast 89, you just can't beat that one. A proper foot tapper, Billy Joe Royal, down in the boondocks. Hello to Donna, Elsa and Aileen. They have been in touch. Great to hear you on the radio, Sam. And when you're on the radio, Sam, great classic music is guaranteed. Girls, thank you so much for the lovely message. Delighted you're enjoying the music this afternoon. And keep listening. There's plenty more classic hits still to come. Okay, on the way for you, I am back to the 1980s. And a song that should make you really feel happy. It's a guy who was way ahead of his time. Boy George and Culture Club are on the way for you next.
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Classic Hits, Belfast 89, Cliff Richard, We Don't Talk Anymore. You know, I was just thinking there a moment ago, it's incredible how one small kind word can make a difference to someone's life. I reckon it's a great idea this afternoon to pick up the phone or drop a message right now and brighten up someone's day. Go on, do it for me. You will be glad you did. I will check in right now and see how things are looking outside for you. Staying dry out there right now and holding steady at 18 degrees. And it should stay dry all through the rest of the afternoon.

Classic Hits, Belfast 89, Chris Rea, Josephine. Okay, let me do what I think is the sweetest song on earth when music was music. It's what I call proper real music, the real rock and roll deal. 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

0: Edge Classic Hits, Belfast 89, an absolute anthem, Free and All Right Now. Sunday afternoon here in Belfast, and what a buzz across the city centre this afternoon. Hundreds of thousands of people here for the FLA and soaking up the music and the crack. Hope everyone's having a brilliant time at the moment. Okay, as far as I'm concerned, Elvis Presley was the king of rock and roll, Michael Jackson, king of pop, and Brian Ferry is the king of cool. Brian Ferry on the way for you next.
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Classic Hits, Belfast 89, Frankie Valli and the Four Seasons, and Can't Take My Eyes Off You. Who have I to say hello to? Hello to Mike, hi to Karen, and can you say hello to Sonia in North Belfast? Thank you for your message. And hello to Deirdre in North Belfast. Thanks for the phone call, Deirdre. Glad to know you're keeping well. Now, would you believe 250,000 people still call the speaking clock every single year? And probably many more people called the speaking clock before radio presenters started doing time checks on radio. Now, here's a lovely lady with an incredible voice, perfect for this beautiful song. Judy Took on Classic Hits, Belfast 89.

It's Classic Hits, Belfast 89, Gary Pocket and Union Gap. And before that, Judy Took and Stay With Me Till Dawn. Top stories making the Sky News at 2 o'clock are on the way, and I'll get those stories to you very soon.

0: Classic Hits, Belfast 89, Absolute Magic. Depeche Mode, Enjoy the Silence. It's hard to believe we have 1 hour gone already and another 2 hours to go. Coming up after 2 o'clock, July the 4th marks exactly 50 years since a Tom Petty classic was first recorded. Any guesses what song that could be? I've got the bright, cheerful song from Bobby Goldsboro on the way, plus some brilliant memories with a big tune from Jim Capaldi. Staying dry, holding at 18 degrees here in Belfast. Right now, let's get you up to date with the latest headlines from the Sky Newsroom.
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2: From the Sky News Centre at 2, a 17-year-old girl has died after suffering what police describe as a medical episode at the Kendal Calling Festival in Cumbria. She was found at the site shortly after 2 a.m. Officers are appealing for witnesses as they investigate the circumstances surrounding the teenager's death. A man who murdered his partner's 2-year-old daughter had an arrest warrant issued 18 months beforehand. Harrison Simpson was jailed this week after he and his partner abused Isabel Welsh for weeks at her home in Teesside. The outstanding warrant relates to a non-molestation order given to the 22-year-old in 2024. Our reporter Phoebe Southworth has a statement from Cleveland Police.
3: In line with openness and transparency, we informed Isabel's family of the circumstances surrounding the outstanding warrant early on in the investigation. We recognised at the time that Simpson had an outstanding arrest warrant and it's far from adequate.
2: The force insists the reviews led to several changes. Iranian military sources are accusing Donald Trump of lying when he claimed Tehran asked him to halt planned US strikes. The president says he cancelled the attack to allow time for a deal to end the war. Andy Burnham's promising more help for families struggling with the cost of living. The prime minister says reducing rail fares and reforming the water industry are top of his agenda. Emergency crews battling wildfires in Greece have been forced to stand down as strong winds fan flames and smoke. Conditions are also worsening in France and Spain. Travel expert Simon Calder has this advice for anyone heading out there.
4: Really smart to have a grab bag containing your phone, your money, your passport, some water, medication, crucially, so that in the extremely unlikely event, as happened last weekend, you're woken up at 3 o'clock in the morning and told to leave, you do actually have all the essentials.
2: The opening weekend of the Scottish Premiership season is continuing with St Johnstone going up against Kilmarnock. Later, Alfred Johansson takes charge of his first top-flight game at Motherwell. That's the latest. I'm Daisy Steele.

classic hits, Belfast 89, absolute gems all round. Bobby Goldsboro, Tom Petty, and I kicked off after 2 o'clock with that there as well, Jim Capaldi. A very big shout out to Glenn in West Sussex. Good afternoon, Glenn. And hello to your lovely wife, Carolyn, as well. Thank you very much indeed for getting in touch. Good to have you on board. So if you've just tuned in, I'm Sam McFerrin until 4 o'clock. Great to have you with me this afternoon. Still dry here across the city centre and holding at 18 degrees at the moment. Okay, on the way for you next, Tom Brown and the Beach Boys are up next.

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Classic Kids, Belfast 89, The Beach Boys and Snoop John B. And before that, Tom Brown, a brilliant song. And Funkin' for Jamaica. Just perfect Sunday vibes all over Belfast right now. And I've got another timeless song for you, Leo Sayer. And You Make Me Feel Like Dancing at Classic Hits Belfast 89.

0: Classic Hits, Belfast 89, Pure Magic, Leo Sayer, and You Make Me Feel Like Dancing. Okay, on the way for you, I'm turning up the power of rock and roll. That perfect moment when a perfect song meets a perfect movie. Huey Lewis and the News are on the way for you next.
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5: 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Come and get it.

Classic head, Spellfire, Steady Nine, and Absolute Genius, Joni Mitchell, and Big Yellow Taxi. Before that, the proper rock and roll spirit, Huey Lewis and the News, and the Heart of Rock and Roll. Okay, I will bring you a quick weather check. So, still dry this afternoon, and holding steady at 18 degrees right across Belfast at the moment. Belfast.

Classic Hits, Belfast 89, Martha Reeves. And moving us along perfectly, Martha Reeves and the Vandellas and Jimmy Mack. Bit of weather news for you. Rain showers are on the way next week. I'm actually gutted. The rain icon will be going back on the weather map. I guess it will give us something new to complain about instead of the hot weather.

0: classic hits, Belfast 89, a proper rock anthem, Mott the Hoople and Roll Away the Stone. Okay, on the way for you next, a 1977 cover that was a one-hit wonder, and it went on to become one of the greatest rock songs ever. The Ram Jam are on the way for you next.
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Classic Heads, Belfast 89, pure groove for you. The Staple Singers, If You're Ready, Come Go With Me. And before that, the Ram Jam and Black Betty. So hello to the lovely Kathy and her lovely husband Jim in Finicky, but they're not in Finicky at the moment. They are on holiday with the rest of their family. And hello to Carly, hello to Ray, and hello to Kitty as well. And Kathy and Jim say thank you very much indeed for your hospitality, all holidaying together, and lovely to have you on board this afternoon. Okay, I've got to say, questions really need to be asked at the moment. Why the Commonwealth Games is not being shown live on free TV? It's such a big event for everybody. So I think questions really need to be asked. Peaches and Herb reunited on Classic Hits Belfast 89.

Classic hits, Belfast 89, Peaches and Herb, and Reunited. So I've got about 40 seconds until the next song starts. So I, as you can guess, when I've got time to kill, I usually bluff my way. Doesn't he always bluff his way, I can hear you say. Anyway, it's hard to believe we're really nearly through 2 hours. And one more hour just to go after 3 o'clock. I'm looking forward to that. I'm lining up some big top songs for you. And before this hour is gone, I'm thinking of Edwin Starr, SOS, Stopper on Sight, and Captain Sensible, Happy Talk. I'm going to get those songs on. Hey, I've managed to kill my 40 seconds.

Classic Hits Belfast 89, Edwin Starr, SOS, Stop Her On Sight. It's coming up to 3 o'clock very soon, which means the latest headlines from the Sky Newsroom are on the way for you.

0: classic hits, Belfast 89, what a tune, Captain Sensible, Happy Talk. After 3 o'clock, very few people realise just how big Dr. Feelgood were. They were the band that lit the fuse for punk rock. I've also got that explosive soul energy from Sam and Dave, plus the unmistakable sound of Nusha Fox and that brilliant 1975 glam rock song. The weather's been lovely, 18 degrees right across Belfast at the moment, and perfect if you've just been outside making the most of it. Just coming 3 o'clock here in the capital city, let's get the latest update from the Sky Newsroom.
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2: From the Sky News Centre at 3, a 17-year-old girl has died after suffering what police describe as a medical episode at the Kendal Calling Festival in Cumbria. She was found at the site shortly after 2 a.m. Iranian military sources have accused Donald Trump of lying after he claimed Tehran asked him to call off planned U.S. strikes. The U.S. president says he delayed the attack to allow time for negotiations to end the conflict, but he says that would come with certain conditions. Our international correspondent John Sparks is in Jerusalem.
3: I don't think we're any closer to any long-standing agreement. I think what it tells us is that Donald Trump is getting increasingly frustrated. He's under increasing pressure. He's got midterms in November, the war's not popular, he's got a cost of living crisis and the rest of it. He wants a way out of it.
2: It's emerged an arrest warrant had been issued for child killer Harrison Simpson 18 months before he murdered his partner's 2-year-old daughter, Isabel Welsh. Cleveland police says a review into the case has led to a number of changes. At least 5 people have died and 41 others are missing after a ferry caught fire off the coast of an Indonesian island. It's thought 225 of those on board have been rescued. 2/3 of people questioned in a Sky News poll believe Andy Burnham will fail to deliver on his promise to end rough sleeping. He's made tackling homelessness in England the first major pledge of his premiership. Campaigner and founder of the world's big sleep out, Josh Littlejohn, says simply getting people off the streets isn't enough.
4: We have to invest in really high quality supported accommodation that's going to be a bit of an uplifting place for people to be and get all their support needs met, and ultimately by investing in that there'll be lots of other cost savings compared to trying to manage this ongoing really significant street population.
2: And St Johnstone and Kilmarnock are locked at 1-1 in their opening game of the new Scottish Premiership season. Greg Kilty cancelled out Josh Fowler's opener just before half time. That's the latest. I'm Daisy Steele.

Cats and Kids, Belfast 89, Fox, Only You Can, Just Absolute Classics, all right. I kicked off after 3 o'clock with Dr. Feelgood and also Sam and Dave. Good afternoon, Belfast, if you've just tuned in. I'm Sam McFerrin, great to have you with me right through until 4 o'clock for the very best classic hits. Let me keep the feel-good vibe going for you.

Classic Hits, Belfast 89, Stevie Wonder, Yester, You, Yester Me, Yesterday. Now every summer I ask the same question, and every year it divides opinion. Should men be allowed to wear shorts at work? And what about socks with sandals? How far is too far? Well, the verdict every year was pretty clear from your messages. Shorts at work, most of you said absolutely yes, but socks with sandals, that's where Belfast draws the line. Some fashion choices are just too much to forgive.

0: Classic hits, Belfast 89, Archie Bell and the Drells and the Soul City Walk. I was talking about shorts, socks and sandals. Hello to Glenn. Glenn says in the lift industry, shorts are not allowed, nor are sandals. Health and safety, of course. Yes, Glenn, I agree with that. And forgive me if I also agree that socks, sandals and shorts, not just health and safety. Okay, on the way for you, we are back to 1987 with Wet Wet Wet with their massive top five song. And that song is on the way for you next.
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Classic Hits, Belfast 89, Lou Reed, Satellite of Love. And before that, Wet, Wet, Wet and Sweet Little Mystery. Hello to Michael in Liverpool and hi to everyone listening in Liverpool. Michael encourages a lot of people to tune in to Belfast 89. Welcome along, Liverpool. You are very welcome. Now, I've noticed as soon as the sun shines, everyone suddenly decides they're going to be heading out for a walk or take a drive in the car. But we all know it won't be long until the clouds roll back in, and then we're back to normal.

Classic Hits Belfast, 89, a perfect sign for Sunday afternoon. The Mamas and Papas and Creek Alley. A quick weather update. Weather-wise, still dry across the city this afternoon. And holding steady at 18 degrees. Just a lovely afternoon all round.

0: 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So, just to let you know, at 4 o'clock, Olga takes over here on Classic Hits, Belfast 89, keeping you company with great tunes on the way through until 7 o'clock. Okay, on the way for you next, the 1971 classic. It's a massive throwback coming your way. Carole King on the way for you next.
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Classic Hits, Belfast, 89, Question Mark on the Mysterians, 96, Tears. Before that, Carole King, I Feel the Earth Move. Thank you to Glenn for your very kind message, really appreciate it. And also, hello to, who else have we got? Marisha, we've got to say hello to you, Marisha, as well. And Christine in Newry. Thank you very much indeed for your very kind message, and thanks for being here all afternoon. Much appreciated. That's it for this Sunday afternoon. 3 hours of nothing but the best for you. I will leave you this afternoon with Johnny Mathis, Denise Williams. Too Much, Too Little, Too Late. Level 42, Lessons in Love. Sly and the Family Stone, Dance to the Music. And Cheap Trick, I Want to Make You... I Want...

was getting too excited there reading out those last list of songs. Thanks so much for listening all over Belfast and beyond. Have a fantastic evening, everyone, and a brilliant week. Stay safe and take care of yourselves.

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1: From the Sky News Centre at 4, Greek police say a man has confessed in the case of a British woman whose body was found in a suitcase in Athens. Elizabeth Jane Ross from Edinburgh is believed to have died several days before her body was discovered in a derelict building last month. Authorities say the 26-year-old foreign suspect was arrested after CCTV helped identify him. A man jailed for life for murdering his girlfriend's two-year-old daughter had an outstanding arrest warrant for 18 months before the killing. Isabel Welsh's mother was also convicted of her murder after the toddler collapsed at her home in Teesside last September following a head injury. Cleveland police say repeated attempts to arrest Harrison Simpson were unsuccessful and admit the delay was far from adequate. Our reporter Phoebe Southworth says it's a huge development.
2: So another twist in, you know, a truly grotesque tale, and will raise questions about whether little Isabel's death could have potentially been prevented.
1: Iranian military sources have accused Donald Trump of lying after he claimed Tehran asked him to call off planned strikes. The US president says he's paused military action to give diplomacy a chance, but officials in Tehran deny making any such request. Middle East commentator Tara Kangaloo says Iran remains prepared for any escalation.
3: What the Iranians are essentially demanding as of today, we can sum it up to say more control over the Strait of Hormuz, and they also want still some right to charge, whether that be a toll, a fee, a VAT, however they want to phrase it, but ultimately the recognition that they are in control.
1: A teenage girl has died at a festival in Cumbria. The 17-year-old said to have had a medical episode at Kendall Calling early this morning. Two helicopters have collided, tackling wildfires in Greece. A search and rescue operation is underway west of Athens, according to the country's fire department. And St Johnstone have beaten Kilmarnock 4-3 in their first game back in the Scottish Premiership. Kai Fotheringham's deciding goal in the final 10 minutes clinched it. That's the latest. I'm Daisy Steele.

Hello and welcome to the late afternoon show on Sunday the 2nd of August. I'm Olga and I'll be keeping you company right up until 7 o'clock this evening right here from Studio One at Belfast 89. A big thanks to Sam for keeping you entertained over the past 3 hours and safe journey home, Sam. Starting off, we had a track way back from 1976, the Steve Miller Band with Save the Money and Run, and it was about the story of two young fugitives, Billy Joe and Bobby, and how they're being pursued by the detective. Next, we have a track way back from 1965, Shirley Ellis with The Clapping Song.

almost like gymnastics, doing the clapping song there, and that was also covered by many other bands as well. Well, coming up this hour, I'll be playing some tracks from the Bellamy Brothers, the Jacksons, Aretha Franklin, Fleetwood Mac, and a number one on this date. Now we have Al Capone from 1964 by Prince, Buster.

classic from the Bellamy Brothers, Let Your Love Flow. Well, I hope you're having a really enjoyable Sunday afternoon, whether you're at home, you're recuperating from an illness, you're out shopping, you're getting ready for the week ahead. So if you'd like a request or dedication, please get in touch by telephoning 02890 238989, text or WhatsApp 07486 893 247, email studio at belfast89.com, or send a message on the Belfast 89 app. Now we have the Jacksons from 1978, Blame It on the Boogie, and the members of the band at that time were Jackie, Tito, Marlon, Michael and Randy. It reached number 4 in the US charts and number 8 in the UK charts.

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3: Song that was number one on the 2nd of August 1979, and it was also in a very famous film, Donna Summer with Bad Girls.

Away back to 1981, Men at Work and Who Can It Be Now? And Colin Hay wrote that song because he said that he was repeatedly getting knocking on the wrong door when he was living in Melbourne. Now we're going with the Marvelettes and it's Destination Anywhere, and this is from 1968.

Well, it's just gone past 4:30 on this Sunday afternoon, and the weather forecast for this evening, a largely cloudy but dry evening, some patchy light rain is possible at times throughout the night with a minimum temperature of 13 degrees. And the outlook for tomorrow, Monday, cloudy with showery outbreaks of rain spreading northwards, some of which will be heavy later in the day with a maximum temperature 22 degrees.

1985 classic there from Aretha Franklin, Who Soomin' Who, which reached number 7. Well, I'm sure you can't believe we're already in August and the weeks are flying by so far. It's number day 214th of this year and there are 151 days left until the end of the year. So time is really flying by. And today is Sister's Day and hello to my sister Michelle. Ice Cream Sandwich Day. Friendship Day, and that's hello to everyone who are friends of Belfast 89. Psychic Day, if only I could get those 6 numbers. And your star sign is Leo, and your birthstone is Peridot. Now we have a 1966 track from Sandy Posey, Single Girl.

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5: Well, hello to Jack the Hat, who's enjoying the music this very lovely Sunday afternoon. And this is way back from 1977, and number one in the US. For all those Fleetwood Mac fans out there, it's Dreams.

Well, Chris Adams from Ohio has been in contact, and he's asked me to play a record for Susan Gillen, the Queen of the Mermaids. And this is for you, Susan. I hope you enjoy. It's Bagatelle with Summer in Dublin.

especially for Susan from Chris in Ohio. And two more tracks now coming up the news at 5 o'clock. Charles and Eddie from way back in 1992, and then the Drifters, You're More Than a Number.

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1: From the Sky News Centre at 5. Greek police say a suspect has confessed after the body of a Scottish woman was discovered inside a suitcase in Athens. Elizabeth Jane Ross from Edinburgh was found dead in the Greek capital last month. A 26-year-old man described as a foreign national was arrested after investigators identified him using CCTV footage. Our reporter Anjum Pierbakos says the case has sent shockwaves through Greece.
2: It's a really worrying case, obviously. This woman entered Greece on the 26th of June. We know that she was there. She was visiting friends. And she was then moving to a different part of Greece, and that's when her body was discovered by a homeless person in a derelict building.
1: The Prime Minister has visited Dover to highlight the government's efforts to crack down on the people smuggling gangs behind small boat crossings. Andy Burnham says the number of National Crime Agency officers targeting organised immigration crime has more than doubled this year. 2,000 migrants have crossed the channel since he took over from Sir Keir Starmer. Mr Burnham insists the government's strategy is beginning to work.
3: Clearly progress is being made, but we're not complacent, and it's why I am here. It's why I've come down on Sunday to see the team, to listen to what they think needs to be done, what further can be done.
1: Police failed to arrest a child abuser despite a warrant being issued 18 months before he sexually assaulted and murdered his girlfriend's two-year-old daughter. Harrison Simpson was convicted of killing Isabel Welsh at her home on Teesside in September. A search and rescue operation is underway after two firefighting helicopters collided, battling wildfires west of Athens. The crash happened during efforts to contain blazes fuelled by soaring temperatures and strong winds. Amber heat warnings are coming in across much of England tomorrow. The UK Health Security Agency says rising temperatures could pose risks, particularly to the vulnerable. And Motherwell are starting life in the Scottish Premiership under new manager Alfred Johansson with a trip to Hibs. Their opening match of the season is goalless. That's the latest. I'm Daisy Steele.

Neil Diamond with Sweet Caroline, way back from 1969, a song that was initially associated with Caroline Kennedy, but then the writer Neil Diamond said it was actually about his wife Marcia, and it became a regular, and especially with football fans who normally would sing that song at the end of football matches as well. So welcome back to the second hour of the Late Afternoon Show. I'm Olga, and I'm going to be here with you right up until 7 o'clock, playing some great hits from the 60s, 70s and 80s. Coming up, we have tracks from Louis Armstrong, Christopher Cross, some Elvis, some Tammy Wynette and some Slade, plus a number one on this day. Now we have a bit of rock with Rock Your Baby and George McRae.

successful hit there for Rock Your Baby with George McRae, way back from 1974. And now we have a 1968 classic, What a Wonderful World, from Louis Armstrong, and it topped the charts at that time.

Judy Collins from 1968 and Both Sides Now, and that was an original Joni Mitchell composition before she actually recorded it herself. Well, a big shout out to some of the listeners who've been in touch and are enjoying the music this afternoon here on Belfast 89. Hello to Derek and Kath, who are back from their holidays and who've tuned in. And a big shout out to Ed and Kat, who are in Belfast City Centre. And they've actually sent me this video of an almost skyscraper swinging hats amusement, which is on down round Cathedral Quarter. And I was asking them, were they going to go on it? But they've assured me they're definitely not. So if you're out and about, please stay tuned and send me your requests or messages on Belfast 89. Now we have a real classic, way back to 1981, the song from the film Arthur's Theme, and it was a real success. This is Christopher Cross.

I know that would have brought back memories for a lot of our listeners, so I hope you enjoyed it. Christopher Cross and Arthur's Theme. And that goes out to Bernadette McAllister, who's listening in this afternoon as well. Well, last Thursday, Mervyn was talking about desserts, so I thought today I'd talk about barbecues. And normally a barbecue is shared with friends and family out in the garden with some good food and some good drink. So get in touch and let me know what your favourite barbecue dishes are and who you'd like to bring along to your barbecue.

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and 1980 track there, Pat Benatar, Hit Me With Your Best Shot. Well, hello to Michael in Liverpool, who's been in touch, and he's asked me to play some Bruce Springsteen, and this is his one most famous track, Born to Run.

dry evening. Some patchy light rain is possible at times throughout the night, with a minimum temperature 13 degrees. And looking out, the sky is still very cloudy, grey and overcast, but the sun is still trying to get through. And the outlook for tomorrow, Monday, cloudy with showery outbreak of rain spreading northwards, some of which will be heavy later in the day, with a maximum temperature 22 degrees. Coming up next, our country classic, Tammy Wynette.

real classic from Tammy, Stand By Your Man. Well, on this day of music, the official Elvis Presley fan club of Great Britain was formed in 1957, and it rapidly grew, garnering thousands of members within its first 2 years. And staying with the Elvis connection, the 16th number one that he had was on this day, on the 2nd of August, 1970, The Wonder of You.

the brilliant Elvis Presley. I hope you enjoyed that. Well, we have a lot of Slade fans who are listeners of Belfast 89, and this is Mama, We're All Crazy Now.

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3: Stephen Stills from 1970, Love the One You're With.

So now we have our mellow moment. So sit back, relax and enjoy. It's Nick Drake from 1969 from the album Five Leaves Left, Saturday Sun.

said hello to Lawrence, who's really enjoying the tracks this afternoon. Next we have Nazareth from 1974, a hit in 1975, Love Hurts.

So, the study on the perfect barbecue revealed that the event should be held in a garden setting and includes hot dogs, steak, beer or cola. While drumsticks and burgers are still popular as main dishes, many of us would want fish and kebabs, 18%. And then music should be played in the background, but 21% would rather watch sport on TV. And ketchup was the main condiment, followed by barbecue and mayonnaise. And the research also found that 25 of us believe it's not a proper barbecue without a bowl of coleslaw, while 25% enjoy potato salad. And the white burger bap remained a firm favourite. Well, any of you who are out there having a barbecue this evening, I hope it's really good. A couple of tracks coming up now to the news at 6 o'clock. The Kinks. And then Prefab Sprout.

0: From a Sky News Centre at 6, two firefighters have been killed after two helicopters collided while tackling wildfires west of Athens. The Greek Fire Service says the victims were the only people on one aircraft, while the two crew members on the second survived. The collision happened over the Sartha area, where crews have been battling one of several major wildfires across Greece. Our correspondent, Barnaby Papadopoulos, has the latest.
1: Firefighters aren't just tackling high heat, they're not just tackling the flames, but they're also tackling very strong winds. The Greek Prime Minister, just hours before this crash, put out a statement in which he said that some firefighting helicopters and planes might actually struggle to take off because of those winds.
0: Greek police say a suspect's made a confession after the body of a Scottish woman was found in a suitcase. Elizabeth Jane Ross from Edinburgh was found dead in a derelict building in Athens last month. The number of National Crime Agency officers deployed to crack down on people smugglers is being more than doubled to 800. The government says it's determined to restore order to UK borders. Heat alerts are coming in across much of England tomorrow. The UK Health Security Agency says rising temperatures in eight regions could pose risks, particularly to the vulnerable. Emma Finucane's extended her record by claiming her fourth gold medal of the Commonwealth Games. The Welsh cyclist took the Keirin title at the Sir Chris Hoy Velodrome in Glasgow. She'd already picked up gold in the individual and team sprint as well as the 1,000-metre time trial. Finucane says she's so pleased to represent her country.
2: We've really soaked up being such a small nation. We have so much pride. Like, the holding camp we did was... it was so amazing, and I think we've really put the dragon on the track. We've taken it in every moment. We've raced with pride and passion, and that's why we've come out with so many medals.
0: Hibs and Motherwell are locked at 1-1 in their opening game of the Scottish Premiership season. They've scored a penalty each at Easter Road. Earlier, St Johnstone got a thrilling 4-3 victory over Kilmarnock. That's the latest. I'm Daisy Steele.
3: So welcome back to the next hour of the late afternoon show, and stay with me for a few more tracks.

78 song Substitute. 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So a few tracks this are: The Four Tops, Roy Orbison, some Barry White, Carpenters, and many more hits from the 60s, 70s and 80s. Now we have Love Affair from 1968, A Day Without Love.

the 1967 classic from the Four Tops, Walk Away Renee. And now we have a band from San Jose in California, the Doobie Brothers, with a great track from 1980, What a Fool Believes.

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2: 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Come and get it.

the Mamas and Papas, I Saw Her Again Last Night. And before that, the husband and wife duo, R&J Stone, We Do It from the album. And then Sing Along, I'm sure most of you were, with that 1983 track Freeze. And for all those Roy Orbison fans out there, a 1961 classic, Only the Lonely. Now we have the weather forecast. It's just gone 6:30. So a largely cloudy but dry evening, some patchy light rain is possible at times throughout the night with a minimum temperature of 13 degrees. And the outlook for tomorrow, Monday the 3rd of August, cloudy with showery outbreaks of rain spreading northwards, some of which will be heavy later in the day with a maximum temperature 22 degrees.

0: That's Domino with Blueberry Hill. Well, hello to some listeners who've been in touch this afternoon, and that's Donna, Elsa and Eileen, who are really enjoying the music, and also to Deirdre, who has said that some of the songs have really brought back some very fond memories. So I'm glad you're tuned and enjoying all the classics, all the hits right here in Belfast 89. Well, today is the birthday of some very famous people. In 1945, Joanna Cassidy, an American actress in the film Who Framed Roger Rabbit, she's 81 today. Madeline Smith was born in 1949 on the 2nd of August. She was in Up Pompeii. Donna Eyre, who was in the Biker Grove along with Anton Deck, she's 47 and she's from Newcastle upon Tyne. And the current very famous pop star Charlie XCX, 34, and she was born in 1992. But someone who is 61 today is Gary Lyons, and he's a very big Barry White fan, and he has just been involved in a charity cycle race all the way from Belfast to Dublin and back. So this is for you, Gary. Hope you're back safe from all your travels and that you enjoy some Barry White.
1: I never take anything for granted. Only a fool maybe takes things for granted. Just because it's here today, it can be gone tomorrow. And that's one thing that you'll never in your life ever have to worry about me. If I'll ever change towards you, because baby, I love you. Girl, I love you. Just the way you are.

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Next we have some Beatles way back to 1965, and I've just got about 20 minutes left of this show, and Bill's in and he'll be keeping you company for the next few hours, so stay tuned at Belfast 89. All the hits, all the classics from the 60s, 70s and 80s. Here is Norwegian Wood.

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Brian signed off the Proclaimers with that classic tune, Sunshine on Leith. And I know that's a firm favourite for some of the Belfast 89 listeners. And I really do hope you enjoyed that. Well, a couple of tracks taking us up to the news at 7. And then Bill will keep you entertained for the rest of the evening. So we go way back now to 1973. One of our favourite bands, The Carpenters, with their brother and sister, Karen and Richard Carpenter. It's a pop arrangement of Hank Williams' 1952 country song. So sing along to Jambalaya on the Bayou.

Prince, and that was the number one song on the 2nd of August 1984, When the Doves Cry. So thanks to everyone who got in touch with me, sent messages, phone calls, texts and WhatsApp. It was lovely to hear from you, and I'm glad everyone enjoyed the tunes this afternoon. Stay tuned for Bill, who'll be keeping you company, and we're Van Morrison, Crazy Love from 1970.

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1: From the Sky News Centre at 7, two people have died after two Greek firefighting helicopters crashed mid-air. They'd been battling a wind-driven wildfire west of Athens. A Greek and Danish national on one of the aircraft died. A British national on board the other was one of two people who survived. Iranian military sources have accused Donald Trump of lying after he claimed Tehran asked him to call off planned strikes. The US president says he's paused a military action to give diplomacy a chance, insisting a deal could be reached quickly. Middle East commentator Tara Kangaloo says Iran remains prepared for any escalation.
2: What the Iranians are essentially demanding as of today, we can sum it up to say more control over the Strait of Hormuz, and they also want still some right to charge, whether that be a toll, a fee, a VAT, however they want to phrase it, but ultimately the recognition that they are in control.
1: Greek police say a man has made a confession after the body of a British woman was discovered in Athens. Elizabeth Jane Ross from Edinburgh is believed to have died several days before she was found dead in a derelict building last month. Authorities say CCTV helped identify the 26-year-old suspect. A teenage girl's died at a festival in Cumbria. The 17-year-old said to have had a medical episode at Kendall Calling early this morning. Prime Minister Andy Burnham suggested Gianni Infantino isn't the right man to lead football forward on the world stage. The FIFA president dropped plans to sell stakes in a World Cup company to private investors following a backlash from several federations, including UEFA. European football's governing body says it's lost confidence in him. Mr. Burnham feels the same.
3: The plan that was put forward was offensive to many people, football people around the world. It can't be the case that we just move on and forget that. It wasn't acceptable. And as I say, I don't believe he's the right man to lead FIFA forward.
1: And Motherwell have started the Scottish Premiership season with a 2-1 win away to Hibs. That's the latest. I'm Daisy Steele.
4: Bill Smith on your

heading on for 5 minutes past the hour of 7 o'clock. How are you doing there? Sunday night coming live from Belfast City Centre. Thank you to Olga for all those great tunes in the last kind of 3 hours of great music. That's Olga way home to have some dinner. Kicking things off, the Saw Doctors, I used to love her. We've got the All-Ireland Kayleigh right on our doorstep. This band here was playing in Belfast today and I didn't even get to see them. Hot House Flowers, they kicked the Kayleigh off in the centre of town.

Hey, there would have been some surprise in the centre of Belfast today. The Hothouse Flowers, Don't Go. Apparently they did all the big hits. Now my friend rang me, he says, listen, you missed a good gig in town today. It's some atmosphere out there. I was just walking into the studio here and Belfast is really, really buzzing. So it is fantastic stuff there. Hopefully maybe get to see it during the week, so I will. This one here, The Monkees, Daydream Believer.

just after 10 minutes past the hour of 7 o'clock, a Sunday night, the 2nd of August. Where's our summer just flew in? How are you doing there? Hope you're keeping well. Some good music lined up for you between 9 and 10 o'clock. Bill Smith right into 10 tonight. Roy Orbison on the way. And don't forget, if you're looking to request, Shoe at Belfast 89.

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playing all the classics all the time right here at Belfast 89, 17 minutes past the hour of 7 o'clock, Sunday night, coming live from Belfast City Centre with Dion Run Around Sue. A wee bit of rock and roll there for a change. Chuck Berry on the way, and Tell Her

Chuck Berry playing all the classics all the time. Billy Joel. And dedicating this evening to Michael. Tell her about it. Studio at Belfast 89. You're looking for me to play something for you. You're very welcome. This-

the classics all the time right here at Belfast 89, coming live from Studio One right in the centre of Belfast. How you doing? How you spend your Sunday night? You out and about, dandering around the town? If you are, you're obviously not listening to Belfast 89. But listen, there's plenty of activity around there, so there is. It's what I'd be doing tonight, to be taking a dander just around the town, enjoying some of the live music. Kids in America up next, Kim Wilde, and then I've got the weather forecast. I'll tell you what it's like out there.

0: classics all the time. The Kids in America, Kim Wilde. 27 minutes past. I'm going to tell you what's happening with the weather out there tonight. Let's have a wee juke and see what's going on. Mainly cloudy this evening, but it's going to stay dry the rest of the evening. There might be possible patches of light rain in some areas with a maximum temperature of 13 Celsius. Tomorrow morning will be cloudy with some outbreaks of showers spreading northwest, which was likely to be heavy in the later part of the day with a maximum temperature of 22. So you know what that means? Bring the umbrella with you if you're out and about tomorrow. 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

Playing all the classics all the time right here at Belfast 89, coming live from Studio One right in the center of Belfast. How are you doing there? Hope you're all keeping well. 7:33. I'm going to say hello this evening. Playing all the classics all the time right here at Belfast 89, coming live from Studio One right in the center of Belfast. How are you doing there? Hope you're all keeping well. 7:33. I'm going to say hello this evening to Victoria. Victoria's all the way down.

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Party, you beat the wonder, playing the classics all the time right here at Belfast 89. Send a little listen to Deirdre tonight. Deirdre, how are you keeping there? Lovely for the phone call. Dedicating this one to you, Deirdre. She's a big George Michael fan. I was playing that for Victoria tonight. Now you are. Deirdre likes it too. So, Charles and Eddie, Would I Lie to You, at exactly 7:45.

Don't forget, if you're looking to request Studio at Belfast 89, and I'll see what I can do, try and get something fitted in for you. This one here on the way, saying hello this evening to Lucia. Lucia, how you doing there? She rang in, says, any chance of playing this one here? The Cure, Friday, I'm in Love.

Today's definitely not Friday. It's Sunday, the 2nd of August, coming live from Belfast City Centre. The Cure, Friday I'm in Love. Isabella, how are you doing there? I hope you're good. That's for you, love. Dawn, Tony Orlando on the way. There's some buzz around Belfast tonight. Just looking out the window there, you cannot get moving. Just lots of people walking about. Great atmosphere in the city centre tonight.

Playing all the classics all the time right here at Belfast 89. Tie a yellow ribbon round the old oak tree. Tony Orlando and Dawn, how are you doing? Our Sunday night coming live from Belfast City Centre. Playing that for Pauline Bowers. Pauline, big, big happy birthday. Pauline gets the bus pass today. She's going to kill me for saying that's what she is. But we're meeting Pauline on Tuesday night, so we are. That comes from her husband Joe and all the gang. Bronski Beat, Small Town Boy.

0: classics all the time right here at Belfast 89. I'm playing up for Joseph tonight, a big Bronski Beat fan. Great video to go with that song, so there is. Don't go too far. The 8 o'clock news coming up at the top of the hour from Sky News. Tina Charles on the way, Johnny Hates Jazz, and Mark Colan. All to come straight after the news.
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2: From the Sky News Centre at 8, a murder investigation's begun after a man in his 30s was shot dead at a traveller site in Wiltshire. Police were called out to Calcut near Cricklade just after 8 o'clock this morning. A man in his 70s and a woman in her 40s have been arrested. Andy Burnham says his government will be relentless in its efforts to tackle small boat crossings across the English Channel, insisting progress is being made. Speaking in Dover, he said the number of officers targeting people smuggling gangs has more than doubled this year. Shadow Immigration Minister Matt Vickers says Labour's approach isn't working.
3: Since this Prime Minister came to office, more than 2,000 people have arrived and several people have been found dead in the Channel. This is a huge problem. It requires a real sizable solution. People who come into this country must be detained and must be deported.
2: Two people have died after two Greek firefighting helicopters crashed mid-air. They'd been battling a wind-driven wildfire west of Athens. A British national on board the other aircraft was one of two people who survived. Heat warnings are coming in across much of England tomorrow. The UK Health Security Agency says rising temperatures could pose risks, particularly to the vulnerable. Amber alerts cover the East Midlands, East, South East and London. Scotland's preparing to hand over the Commonwealth Games to the Indian city of Ahmedabad at tonight's closing ceremony. Events have been taking place in Glasgow to mark the next Games in 4 years' time. Scottish band Simple Minds will headline tonight's ceremony. First Minister John Swinney says the event's been an outstanding celebration of sport and diversity. And Motherwell have picked up a 2-1 win for new boss Alfred Johansson in their opening game of the Scottish Premiership season. Ibrahim Saeed got the deciding goal on their trip to Hibs after both sides scored a penalty at Easter Road. That's the latest. I'm Daisy Steele.
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6 minutes past the hour of 8 o'clock, a Sunday night coming live from Belfast Studio One, right in the centre of town here. Belfast 89, how are you doing? I hope you're keeping well. It's a Sunday night with Johnny Hits Jazz, turning back the clock. If you're around or you're looking to request Studio One, Belfast 89, give us a shout and I'll see if we get something on for you. Tina Charles on the way, still to come. We've got Mark Cohen and Depeche Mode in there.

Sunday the 2nd of August, the World Flag coming live from Belfast City Centre. Stephanie with jumping on a bus and or else walking into town and having to look to see what's going on. There's music everywhere, lots and lots of people seem to be enjoying it right at the City Hall.

13 minutes past the hour of 8 o'clock, a Sunday night, coming live from Belfast City Centre with Mark Cohen, walking in Memphis. I've got a request. I have to say hello tonight there to Vicky and to Anthony. They asked me to play this one for them here. One Moment in Time, Whitney Houston.

big hello tonight to Stephanie and Johnny. This is Any Chance of Playing Depeche Mode. This one here for you. Enjoy the silence.

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coming live from Belfast City Centre on a Sunday night with myself, Bill Smith, right through to 10 o'clock tonight. Spandau Ballet, Through the Barricades, all the classics all the time, right here at Belfast 89. Still to come, we've got Roxy Music, Electric Light Orchestra in there. And I have to say hello to D tonight. D, definitely will try and stick some UB40 on for you before I head home at 10 o'clock. So if you can hang on in there.

0: one and only Brian Ferry and Roxy Music. And oh yeah, you know, he played in Belfast Castle a few years ago. I had a friend went to see him. He says he was just a class act. It rained the whole night, but it didn't make any odds. Brian Ferry made the evening for them. Going to let you know what's happening as far as the weather goes up next, because it's all earning flaw out there. And let's just see what's going on outside this evening. So it's a dry evening. There may be some light patchy rain, but it's only a maximum temperature of 13 Celsius, so it's not too bad. Tomorrow morning is cloudy without breaks of rain spreading northwest, with some likely to be heavy in the afternoon. So it's 22 Celsius tomorrow, and it's definitely bring the umbrella or bring a raincoat with you if you're out and about.
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25 minutes, the hour of 9 o'clock, Sunday night, coming live from Belfast with the Electric Light Orchestra, Sweet Talking Woman. And that's going out this evening to Jenny. Jenny, how are you doing there? I hope you're keeping well.

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8:43, playing the classics all the time right here at Belfast 89. What is that about? That why, yeah. That's my father used to say it is when we were watching the video for all them years ago from the movie Grease. He goes, what is that about? But he says that why, yeah. There you are. I don't know. This one here, The Eagles and The New Kid in Town.

8:47 with the Eagles and a new kid in town. I just want to say hello tonight to Elaine, Philip, Joseph. They're away to the airport to drop Benny off. He's heading back to the United States, so hope he had a good stay while he was over in Northern Ireland. Still to come, Olivia Newton-John, or no, yeah, Olivia Newton-John, Xenadoon, UB40, all before the news.

and all the classics all the time right here at Belfast 89. If you live in West Belfast, it could be maybe known better as Lenadoon. That's a pretty bad joke. This one here for D, UB40 and Food for Thought.

playing all the classics all the time right here at Belfast 89. I just wanted to say, sadly, last Sunday we lost a really great broadcaster, Jerry Kelly. Jerry's a really, really nice person. I worked with him many years ago, so I did on the Kelly Show. And you wouldn't meet a really, really... What you've seen on the air is what you met off the air, somebody once said. Really nice guy. Sadly, we'll be thinking about Jerry and his family, so we'll...

0: Acne Rebel, Come Up and See Me. Don't be going too far. Straight after the news, I've got Queen lined up for you, Genesis, and Thin Lizzy, all to come after the news at 9 o'clock.
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4: From the Sky News Centre at 9, two firefighters have been killed after two helicopters collided while tackling wildfires west of Athens. The Greek Fire Service says the victims were the only people on one aircraft, while the two crew members on the second survived. The Prime Minister's visited Dover to highlight the government's efforts to crack down on the people smuggling gangs behind small boat crossings. Andy Burnham says the number of National Crime Agency officers targeting organised immigration crime has more than doubled this year. The 2,000 migrants have crossed the channel since he took over from Sir Keir Starmer. Mr Burnham insists the government's strategy is beginning to work, but admits more needs to be done.
5: Clearly progress is being made, but we're not complacent, and it's why I am here. It's why I've come down on Sunday to see the team, to listen to what they think needs to be done, what further can be done.
4: A murder investigation's begun after a man in his 30s was shot dead at a traveller site in Wiltshire. Police were called out to Calcut near Cricklade just after 8 o'clock this morning. Heat warnings are coming in across much of England tomorrow. The UK Health Security Agency says rising temperatures could pose risks, particularly to the vulnerable. In sport, the Commonwealth Games are officially coming to an end with the closing ceremony in Glasgow. Live now to Kat Suave.
6: Glasgow is about to hand over the tournament to the Indian city of Ahmedabad, which will host the Games in 2030. Tonight we'll see a three-part ceremony with music and dance from both Scotland and India fusing together. We'll also hear performances from Simple Minds and Sandy Tom. Organisers have promised it'll showcase the joy, colour and unity of the Games.
4: Thanks, Kat. Elsewhere, Motherwell picked up a 2-1 win for new boss Alfred Johansson in their opening game of the Scottish Premiership season. St Johnson marked their top flight return with a 4-3 victory over Kilmarnock. That's the latest, Sundays.
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5 minutes past the hour of 9 o'clock. Where is the time just going? 3 hours, and I'm right here to 10 o'clock tonight. Bill Smith in the hot seat right through to 10 tonight. Queen Somebody Love taking us straight out of the news. I've got a nice country corner one lined up for you next.

Garth Brooks and The Dance. Going to tell you what's happening in The Breakfast Show tomorrow. Neil is in from 8 o'clock tomorrow morning, right through to 10. As Neil McLaren's on at 10, or right through to 10 tomorrow morning. Then Lisa and Lady Joyce are on from 10 o'clock right through to 12. I'm sure they'll be telling you all what's happening with the All-Ireland Fla. Mervyn's in from 2 o'clock to 4. Stephen is in from 4 o'clock to 7, Stephen Andrews. And then it says here, one second, oh, Susan Gillen, I think Susan's back in. Susan was away on holiday, but I think I heard in the grapevine she's back from a holiday. This one here, I'm going to play to all those great presenters that work so hard, Genesis, and that's all.

14 minutes past the hour of 9 o'clock, a Sunday night. The 2nd of August, where's the summer just went? The old Ireland flower right in town. So if you've got a chance, it's worth just walking about. Beautiful atmosphere in Belfast tonight. And I definitely will suggest one thing, don't be bringing your car. Try and get the bus into town. That's probably the best form of... that's where I'm getting home tonight. I'm definitely busing it home. There's no way that I want to get caught up in the traffic. It's a wee bit crazy, so it is. But there's a great atmosphere in the town. Head down there and see what's going on. Whiskey in the Jar, Thin Lizzy.

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you know, I have to play it tonight for Huey, and that's from Bernadette. Daniel Boone, Beautiful Sunday, Elvis on the way.

playing all the classics all the time right here at Belfast 89. The Crystals, the Do Run, Run, Run. What do you think of that one there? A good tune. Up next, Neil Diamond, Cracklin' Rosie. 26 minutes past the hour of 9 o'clock on a Sunday night.

Playing all the classics all the time. 29 minutes past the hour of 9 o'clock, a Sunday night. Saying hello this evening to Kath and Derek tonight. How are you doing there? Thank you for your lovely request there. You said you're enjoying some of the music. Great. This is for Isabella and Lucia, Hopelessly Devoted.

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1: All the classics all the time right here at Belfast 89. This is one big classic here. I'm going to dedicate this evening to Kath and Derek. Could I see a wee bird showed me that you're big U2 fans, as for you. Classics all the time right here at Belfast 89. This is one big classic here. I'm going to dedicate this evening to Kath and Derek. Could I see a wee bird showed me that you're big U2 fans, as for you.

0: and the classics all the time right here at Belfast 89, 20 minutes to hour of 10. I'm right here to 10 o'clock tonight with you two and one.
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Ashes Wilson. That's their version of the Billy Ocean song. Playing that scene for Thomas. Red light spells danger. I think we'll stick to the original from now on. What do you reckon? Say hello this evening to Lawrence. Lawrence, how are you doing? Thank you so much for your text, sir, Lawrence. Also to Gail. How is things going there, Gail, with you? I hope you maybe get in to the field this week and see all the action. Playing this one here for you, Gail. Soul to Soul and

classics all the time right here at Belfast 89. Soul to Soul, send a load of this in to Olga. Jack the Hat says, please play some for Olga. She rushed all the way back from Donegal to do her show here at 4 o'clock today. Olga, this one is for you. It's a nice day for a white wedding. What do you reckon?

Playing all the classics all the time at Belfast 89. 10 minutes to hour up, 10 o'clock this evening. Send hello this evening to Jared. He's doing down there cooking the dinner just outside Ballygown. And that's coming in from Lucia. Also send hello this evening to Anna Mary on her newborn baby. She's got a name for it. Alexander Jared is going to be called. This one here for you.

Playing all the classics all the time right here at Belfast 89. We're winding right down to the last couple of songs before I knock off at even. Aha, Take On Me, still to come, Baltimora. And I'm going to slow it right down with Frank Sinatra before we call it a day at 10 o'clock. So don't forget, Neil's on the breakfast show tomorrow morning from 8 o'clock. Lisa's on straight after it with Lady Joyce. Stephen's in there in the afternoon for Drive. And Susan Gillen is back by all means.

All the classics all the time right here at Belfast 89. I'm back next weekend. Don't forget, tomorrow morning is The Breakfast Show with Neil McLean. And I was just going to say to you, have a good week. Get out along Belfast, see what's going on, listen to some of the tunes. Take care of yourselves. Frank Sinatra, Strangers in the Night. Good night to you.

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1: From the Sky News Centre at 10, two people have died after two Greek firefighting helicopters crashed mid-air. They'd been battling a wind-driven wildfire west of Athens. A Greek and Danish national on one of the aircraft died. A British national on board the other was one of two people who survived. Iranian military sources have accused Donald Trump of lying after he claimed Tehran asked him to call off planned strikes. The US president says he's paused military action to give diplomacy a chance, insisting a deal could be reached quickly. Middle East commentator Tara Kangaloo says Iran remains prepared for any escalation.
2: What the Iranians are essentially demanding as of today, we can sum it up to say more control over the Strait of Hormuz, and they also want still some right to charge, whether that be a toll, a fee, a VAT, however they want to phrase it, but ultimately the recognition that they are in control.
1: Greek police say a man has made a confession after the body of a British woman was discovered in a suitcase in Athens. Elizabeth Jane Ross from Edinburgh is believed to have died several days before she was found dead in a derelict building last month. Andy Burnham says his government will be relentless in its efforts to tackle small boat crossings across the English Channel. He says the number of officers targeting people smuggling gangs has more than doubled this year. In sport, a look ahead to the 2030 event in the Indian city of Ahmedabad forms part of the Commonwealth Games closing ceremony, which is continuing in Glasgow. Live now to Kat Suave.
3: Athletes from all over the world have been celebrating the 11 days of sporting excellence we've seen here. The closing ceremony's already seen Delta Goodrum perform, while Simple Minds will headline this evening's party. We'll also see India's biggest dance and music stars as the three-part handover to Ahmedabad begins. More than 1,100 medals have been handed out.
1: Thanks, Kat. And Motherwell started their Scottish Premiership campaign with a 2-1 win away to Hibs. That's the latest.

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1: From the Sky News Centre at 11, two firefighters have been killed after two helicopters collided while tackling wildfires west of Athens. The Greek Fire Service says the victims were the only people on one aircraft while the two crew members on the second survived. The collision happened over the Sartha area. Meanwhile, Greek police say a man has made a confession after the body of a British woman was discovered in Athens. Elizabeth Jane Ross from Edinburgh is believed to have died several days before she was found in a derelict building last month. Andy Burnham says his government will be relentless in tackling small boat crossings across the English Channel. Speaking in Dover, he said the number of officers targeting people smuggling gangs has more than doubled this year. Shadow Immigration Minister Matt Vickers says Labour's approach isn't working.
2: Since this Prime Minister came to office, more than 2,000 people have arrived and several people have been found dead in the Channel. This is a huge problem. It requires a real sizable solution. People who come into this country must be detained and must be deported.
1: A man in his 70s and a woman in her 40s have been arrested after a man was shot dead at a traveller site in Wiltshire. Police were called out to Calcutt near Cricklade just after 8 o'clock this morning. In sport, the Commonwealth Games in Glasgow have drawn to a close after 11 days of sporting action. We go live now to Kat Suave.
3: Simple Minds have brought the curtain down on the Games with a huge firework display over the River Clyde. The closing ceremony featured a fusion of Scottish and Indian culture in preparation for the next tournament in Amverdad in 2030. The home nations took home 196 medals over the course of the Games.
1: Elsewhere, St Johnstone kicked off their first season back in the Scottish Premiership with a thrilling 4-3 victory over Kilmarnock. There was also a positive start for Motherwell as they won 2-1 away to Hibs. That's the latest from the Sky News Centre. I'm AJ.

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1: From the Sky News Centre at midnight, a British national is reported to be among survivors after two Greek firefighting helicopters crashed, killing two other people. They collided mid-air yesterday as crews fought a major wildfire west of the capital, Athens. Iranian military sources have accused Donald Trump of lying after he claimed Tehran asked him to call off planned strikes. The US president says he paused military action to give diplomacy a chance, insisting a deal could be reached quickly. But officials in Tehran deny making any such request. Middle East commentator Tara Kangerlou says Iran remains prepared for any escalation.
2: What the Iranians are essentially demanding as of today, we can sum it up to say more control over the Strait of Hormuz, and they also want still some right to charge, whether that be a toll, a fee, a VAT, however they want to phrase it, but ultimately the recognition that they are in control.
1: Greek police say a man has made a confession after the body of a British woman was discovered in Athens. Elizabeth Jane Ross from Edinburgh is believed to have died several days before she was found in a derelict building last month. Andy Burnham says his government will be relentless in its efforts to tackle small boat crossings across the English Channel. 2,000 migrants have crossed since he took over from Sir Keir Starmer. Speaking in Dover, he said the government's strategy is beginning to work, but admits more needs to be done.
3: Clearly progress is being made, but we're not complacent, and it's why I am here. It's why I've come down on Sunday to see the team, to listen to what they think needs to be done, what further can be done.
1: In sport, Motherwell have started the Scottish Premiership season with a 2-1 win away to Hibs. Earlier, St Johnstone marked their return to the top flight with a 4-3 victory over Kilmarnock. And England have finished second in the Commonwealth Games medal table, taking home 29 goals. Host Scotland ended fifth with 13 goals, Neil Fackie taking two of those in the paracycling. Wales came ninth with 9 titles.

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1: From the Sky News Centre at 1, two firefighters have been killed after two helicopters collided while tackling wildfires west of Athens. The Greek Fire Service says the victims were the only people on one aircraft, while the two crew members on the second survived. The collision happened over the Sartha area. The Prime Minister has visited Dover to highlight the government's efforts to crack down on the people smuggling gangs behind small boat crossings. 2,000 migrants have crossed the channel since he took over from Sir Keir Starmer. Greek police say a suspect has confessed after the body of a Scottish woman was discovered inside a suitcase in Athens. Elizabeth Jane Ross from Edinburgh was found dead on the Greek capital last month. A 26-year-old man described as a foreign national was arrested after investigators identified him using CCTV footage. Our correspondent Anjum Pirbakos has more.
2: It's a really worrying case, obviously. This woman entered Greece on the 26th of June. We know that she was there. She was visiting friends and she was then moving to a different part of Greece, and that's when her body was discovered by a homeless person in a derelict building.
1: A murder investigation's begun after a man in his 30s was shot dead at a traveller site in Wiltshire. Police were called out to Calcut near Cricklade yesterday morning. In sport, the Commonwealth Games in Glasgow have officially drawn to a close after 11 days of sporting excellence. 215 gold medals were handed out, with 54 of those going to the home nations. These people in Glasgow say it's been a great few days.
3: I think they've been brilliant. I've been to a few events and they've all been lovely, and the volunteers in particular have been really, really great.
4: It's been good. I've got to see a little bit of this side of the country, so yeah.
5: I've never been to a big games before, and when they moved it from Australia to here, I just thought I'm going.
1: And Motherwell have started the Scottish Premiership season with a 2-1 win away to Hibs. Earlier, St Johnstone marked their return to the top flight with a 4-3 victory over Kilmarnock. That's the latest. I'm